0: with them every week. All right, y'all, my name is Aaron Cooper. Thank you to our listeners on WSM for hanging out with us at the fair. And Heart of the Night with Nan Kelly is next. Or no, that's coming up tomorrow with Josh Turner, actually. Special guest coming up at 9 o'clock tomorrow. We'll see you tomorrow.
1: Unusual warmth and humidity on this Sunday evening. I'm Dan Thomas from WSMV4. We'll gradually fall back to the 80s, eventually into the 70s by Monday morning. Monday afternoon, very hot and humid once again, high 96. The First Alert weather days continue. There could be a few showers and storms, one or two of which could be severe with damaging wind. 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
9: NBC News Radio, I'm Rob Bartier. Tens of thousands are still without power across Hawaii as Tropical Storm Lala starts to wind down. At a news briefing today, officials said 100 homes have been damaged or destroyed on the Big Island of Hawaii, where heavy flooding was reported. Senator Ruben Gallego says the record-setting deployment of the USS Abraham Lincoln might cause issues for the Navy. The Arizona Democrat joined ABC's This Week.
10: They're going to take a lot of their technical skills and walk away.
9: About 5,000 sailors and Marines have been on board the USS Abraham Lincoln since November. Spider-Man is weaving webs of money at the box office. Spider-Man Brand New Day has surpassed $2 billion in global ticket sales just 3 weeks after its release. According to Variety, Sony's comic book adventure, starring Tom Holland, has grossed $785 million in North America and another $1.2 billion overseas. Rob Martier, NBC News Radio.
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1: Unusual warmth and humidity on this Sunday evening. I'm Dan Thomas from WSMV4. We'll gradually fall back to the 80s, eventually into the 70s by Monday morning. Monday afternoon, very hot and humid once again, high 96. The first alert weather days continue. There could be a few showers and storms, one or two of which could be severe with damaging wind. Get the latest on WSMV4 on TV and the app as well.
18: My guest this month is the trifecta of music. Great songwriter, great singer, great musician. He has three critically acclaimed records under his belt, and you can see him every Monday night at Robert's Western World here in Nashville, playing his brand of country music and western swing music. Please welcome to the show my friend, Joshua Headley. How you doing, Head?
19: Hey, man. How you doing, Chuck?
18: Hey, what year did you come to town?
19: 2004.
18: Was that like right after you got here that we did that gig at the Ryman? That was that vanity gig at the Ryman. It was you and me
19: pretty
18: and Dave
19: close,
18: Rowe.
19: Yeah. Yeah. We probably did that in 05, I bet. Like, because I moved in September of 04. So, yeah, it was probably pretty quickly after that.
18: Yeah. For a long time, I'm like, yeah, he's a damn good fiddler player. But I didn't know that you could sing so well. I mean, you have just like this natural country voice. It's amazing.
19: Oh, thank you.
18: I'm a big fan, dude.
19: Thank you.
18: I'm not coming on to you, though.
19: Well, the feeling's mutual on both accounts.
18: Well, I figure you're my Lower Broadway brethren.
19: Yes,
18: we
19: of course.
18: We come from the same spot.
19: Yeah.
18: Only you've been playing there a lot longer than, well, actually, since I've been playing back there again. But you know, how long, you told me you've been playing there for 20 years now?
19: Yeah, I started Fanfare Weekend of 2005.
18: For you newcomers, that's the CMA Fest.
19: Oh, yes, that's right.
18: We still call it Fanfare sometimes.
19: You used to could meet the stars, man.
18: I know, and it was all out at the fairgrounds.
19: Yeah.
18: Everybody was really sweaty.
19: Yeah.
18: And everybody had their own booth, all the stars, you know.
19: And it's funny, like, the in the music video for Mr. Jukebox, Starbucks, there's this like old general store facade that I'm like, you know, because it's supposed to be this meta thing about making a music video, you know, so there's a blue screen behind me, and then there's a, this general store facade, and the facade in the video is one of Alan Jackson's fanfare meet and greet booths from years past. Like the very same one.
20: What I really liked about Fanfare was that not only did you get to meet the big stars, but also like the singing dentist had a booth. It was all so down home. And I remember one year we begged, you know, it was at the fairgrounds here in Nashville, and we begged to have a petting zoo in our in our booth. And they're like, you can't have animals. And we're like, it's at the fairgrounds. aren't we in the goat and rabbit building or something, you know? It didn't quite work out. We did hunt a guy down one time and give him a haircut. That was a good moment. There was always a bunch of a shtick like that, you know, because it was just more, people were a little more approachable.
19: God, I just missed when I should have been here.
20: That's what I say, though, too. You know, I didn't get here till 1993.
19: Yeah.
20: And I wish I'd have come like 10 years earlier, because then it really, you know.
19: Yeah.
20: You know, I got here and I got to get up with some of the guys, you know, like Bill Monroe, you know, and Cowboy Jack Clement. You know, I got to, you get up with the teachers like that.
19: Yeah.
20: And there's not too many of them left, you know. But there's new teachers. Now Ricky Skaggs is a teacher, and
19: yeah.
20: And Marty Stewart, of course. And Connie Smith is still around. She'll tell you what for.
19: She's the best.
20: The Rolls-Royce of country singers.
19: The Rolls-Royce. She's got one of the best voices in country music ever.
20: Well, let's prove it. Yeah. Once a day, every day, all day long.
19: Oh, man.
20: Written by Whispering Bill Anderson.
19: That's right.
20: Also a Grand Ole Opry member. Here's Connie Smith. You're listening to Face the Music with Chuck Mead. My guest is Josh Headley, but we're going to listen to Connie Smith.
19: Yes.
20: Right here on 650 AM WSM Radio.

0: That's Miss Connie Smith here on WSM Radio. You're listening to Face the Music. What you just told me while we were playing that record.
1: Yeah, my steel player, Eddie Lang, his two bosses are, he plays steel for Bill Anderson and Connie Smith.
0: Eddie Lang.
1: Yeah, Eddie Lang.
0: Not to be confused with the guitar player from the 30s, Eddie Lang.
1: Yeah, or Cowboy Eddie Long.
0: Man, you're getting in the cracks now.
1: Yeah.
0: You grew up in Florida, right?
1: Yes.
0: They play a lot of Western swing down there in Florida?
1: No.
0: A lot of Bellamy Brothers, though.
1: Oh, man, you are not lying.
0: Don't they own part of the state now?
1: They might as well. That's who I'm voting for governor.
0: The Bellamy Brothers, they're both.
1: Both of them, yes.
0: Have you ever hung out with those guys?
1: Not really. I think when I did the country music cruise, I think we were in a room. I think you were there and the Bellamys were there and the Gatlins were all in the room. And brother, the jokes were flying. The Gatlins were, it was rapid fire.
0: You can't stop Rudy Gatlin once you get
1: it
0: started.
1: Was Rudy. Rudy was just like, it was not quite Mark Miller, joke a mile, but pretty close.
0: Pretty close. He's a friend of the show. Rudy has actually been a guest on here. I'd love to get the Bellamys on the show a little bit. You know, I go way back. We played with them a bunch in the 90s.
1: Yeah.
0: Back in the day. In fact, we did this big German TV show with them once. It was a big deal. And yeah, they're always great guys. I see them on the plane. Hey, where are you going?
1: Dude, Let Your Love Flow is an absolute gem.
0: It's like, people use this word, they just throw it around, iconic, but it really is iconic. I mean, it was a crossover hit.
1: Mm-hmm.
0: It was a hit everywhere. That summer, you couldn't get away from that song. And then it was in a movie called Little Darlings.
1: Wow.
0: Yeah. Christy McNichol.
1: Ah.
0: Yeah. That was before your time. I was a projectionist. I was a movie projectionist, and I ran that movie.
1: Oh, really?
0: But yeah, it was a big hit. It had Matt Dillon in it too, and who else? There was another notable star.
1: What was it called?
0: It's called Little Darlings, and it was a coming of age, and it was unusual because it was a girl coming of age film. It was like 1979, I think. I want to say. 1979, 1980. You can look, the people at home can look it up.
1: Yes.
0: At Tatum O'Neill. That was the other star.
1: Mm.
0: Yeah, well, we've been talking about it. We need to play the iconic song, Let Your Love Flow.
1: Let's go.
0: Bellamy Brothers, Florida Zone.

0: That's Bill and me brothers here on 650 AM WSM Radio, the Air Castle of the South.
1: That's right.
0: You're listening to Face the Music with Chuck Mead, and my guest is Mr. Joshua Headley. So, your first record, what year did that come out? 16?
1: 18.
0: 18.
1: Yes.
0: And that was on Third Man.
1: Yes.
0: That was Mr. Jukebox. That's such a cool song.
1: Thanks.
0: And I still can't get that one measure. It's just, I don't know how you do it. Y'all are better than me.
1: I just wanted to make it like, speaking of Little Darlin's, I just wanted to kind of channel Little Darlin paycheck on that.
0: Oh.
1: With those hits and stuff.
0: Man, when they released the Country Music Hall of Fame in the 90s, released a bunch of those Little Darlin's.
1: Oh, yeah, I got them.
0: That CD is... it was in my CD player in my car for a whole year.
1: Yeah, you know, I mean, we all know Paycheck from the Outlaw stuff. And then when you hear him sing that Little Darlin stuff, it's like, oh my God, this guy's the best singer ever.
0: He was incredible.
1: Yeah.
0: And he did that, I think. It overlapped when he was George Jones's band leader and bass player. And that's him singing on Love Bug, the high harmony. And, you know, two great singers like that, that's just unbelievable. And I think they influenced each other. I don't care what's been said in other podcasts.
1: Shout out Tyler.
0: Yeah, yeah. Well, Tyler Manko, I enjoy his podcast, the Cocaine and Rhinestones. If you get a chance to listen to that, y'all listen to podcasts. It's really good, in-depth. But I still say, you know, there's no way you could sing together without influencing each other.
1: I agree. And if you listen to early Jones records, he didn't really start singing like Jones until a little bit later, and I think probably a lot of that had to do with singing with the two of them singing together, you know,
0: just dragging those vowels out,
1: adding extra L's where they don't belong. Lilv.
0: Well, we've talked about it enough. We got to play one of these tracks from the Little Darlin years in the 60s. Johnny Paycheck writing these cool songs. How about Since I Let Go of You, I'm Barely Hanging On to Me, here on WSM Radio.

0: Johnny Paycheck from the Little Darlin' label years. Since I let go of you, I'm barely hanging on to me.
1: I love it.
0: How did I get so distorted, so young in life? It's really good. Well, what we should do is, because you were inspired by that, we should just go ahead and play a track, Mr. Jukebox.
1: Yeah.
0: I mean, let's go ahead and do that. This is Joshua Headley. I mean, I know usually we talk a little bit longer in between records, but since we just played that one and he said it was an inspiration, it's not a ripoff by any stretch of the imagination, but you can tell where your heart is, and that's in the right place.
1: Yes, always.
0: Well, you go ahead and introduce it. Well, I'll let you forward announce this thing.
1: This is a song that I wrote about growing up the way I did and playing music since I was a little kid down in Florida. It's called Mr. Jukebox here on 6:50 a.m. WSN.

0: See, what did I tell you? You people that like country music, you're going to like Joshua Headley. Unless you're already a fan, which I am. You hit all the right, numbers. And I know that, you know, you're like me, and I kind of read in your Wikipedia. I just was curious. I mean, I've known you for a long time. I didn't really have to look up any of this stuff, but I just like your quote, you know, how you're really into like the Nashville Sound era of country music, but you still like Ronnie Millsap. You still like Jimmy Rogers. I mean, it's all part of the story, really.
1: Yeah.
0: And the weird thing now for me is that for younger people, even than you, oldies are now like Alan Jackson.
2: Yeah.
0: and George Strait and Pam Tillis. That's old timey.
2: 90s country is having a renaissance right now. That sound, that late 80s, early 90s Nashville sound is just, that thing is cooking right now. That Ella Langley's about to surpass Whitney Houston for longest time at number one.
0: Really?
2: Yeah, Choosing Texas. It's about to surpass I Will Always Love You.
0: Oh, how could that happen?
2: It's happening, brother.
0: Ella Langley.
2: It's an earworm.
0: Really?
2: Yeah, that song is good.
0: Well, we should play it.
2: Yeah.
0: What's the name of the song? I have to plead ignorance. I don't think I've heard this.
2: It's called Choosing Texas.
0: You
2: know, it's a pop song. It's country, but it's a pop song. Country is pop now. It's
0: Southern rock.
2: Yeah. Well, I mean, it's just the most popular music right now, it seems to me.
0: Well, that's what pop stands for, isn't
2: exactly.
0: it? Popular music.
2: Yeah. I was just thinking about this last night when I could not sleep. How pop music is not a genre, but a chart. But yeah, it's a great song, I think. It's well written and got a good melody, good chord changes.
0: Choose Texas.
2: Choosing Texas.
0: Choosing Texas. Here on WSM Radio.

0: That's L.L. Langley.
1: Yeah.
0: Choosing Texas.
1: It's a good one.
0: It's a good one. You've been playing since you were a little kid. Did you grow up like in your family band or something?
1: No. I'm the only musician in my family.
0: Really?
1: Mm-hmm. Yeah. I mean, my brother, I have a brother and my dad could sing. They didn't, really. My brother, you know, you get enough drinks in him, he'll get up a karaoke night, but, you know, they didn't sing. They were more into athletics. And then I came around, and I think my dad was just so excited to not have to go to any more peewee football games. that I asked for a fiddle when I was three, and they were, didn't, you know, I was three, so they didn't really pay attention. But then when I asked again at eight, they got me a fiddle.
0: That's a great age to start.
1: Yeah, I agree.
0: I think you kind of have to do it that way.
1: Especially an instrument like fiddle or, God, could you imagine steel guitar? Like, I had one once, and I sold it for $250 and a quarter pound of oregano.
0: That's a pretty good trade.
1: Yeah, it wasn't bad. A little Show Bud Maverick.
0: Oh, wow.
1: Yeah.
0: What year was that?
1: I don't know.
0: You don't know.
1: It was one of the, it was
0: 70s sometime or 80s?
1: Probably 80s. It had that brown. It looked like it was made out of one of those like particle board folding chairs or folding tables, you know, that they put wrestlers through.
0: Yeah.
1: It was brown, like laminate over particle board. But I spent about a month trying to figure it out. And then it's been about 6 years as a place for me to put my clean laundry while I was folding it.
0: Well, it takes a certain kind of person to play steel.
1: Oh, an insane one.
0: Yes.
1: Yeah.
0: I told you the difference between a steel guitar and a coffin. With the coffin, the dead guy's on the inside. Yeah, sorry. Steel players classic. Don't like that that joke, but it is funny and slightly accurate.
1: I don't know. There's
0: it, but they're thinking about all these different chord positions, and then the guys that play the pedal steel are thinking about where to put their feet and everything too. I don't know how they do it.
1: Me neither, man. That like. I thought drumming was a lot to separate, like both feet and both hands. And then steel came out of nowhere and was like, what do you do with your knees, man? Nothing? Well, guess what?
0: There's a great photo from the late 50s of all these classic steel players backstage at the Opry looking at like one of the first pedal steel guitars.
1: Yeah.
0: And it was really telling because there's like three lap steels in the photo, two like straight steels that look abandoned in the background. Like they all just left to go look at the new thing.
1: Yeah. The shiny new toy. Yeah. What can we do with this?
0: All of them, but Jerry Bird, he wouldn't have. He moved to Hawaii. So he could play straight steel. For those of you who don't know what we're talking about, the original steel guitar was, they called it the Hawaiian steel guitar, and it had no pedals and no levers or anything. It was just straight, you know, and you played it with a bar and everything, but you had to curve the bar to get different chords. Yeah. And it really, you know, takes a lot of finesse.
1: Yeah.
0: And there's some masters of it, you know, Herb Remington, Jerry Bird mentioned him. Don Helms was great at it with Hank Williams.
1: Yep.
0: And Johnny Seibert with Carl Smith. All those guys just played straight steel. And then in the 50s, I don't know, who was it that first put the the levers, the pedals on it, so that you didn't have to turn the bar to get a different chord. You just, it made it, some strings go a half a step down. So
1: yeah. I don't know who decided. I guess it would, was it Schott?
0: I think it was Schott Jackson.
1: Yeah.
0: Chris Scruggs could tell us.
1: Scruggsy.
0: We don't have a hotline to Chris right now, no, but he could
1: tell
0: us. You should
1: have a red phone with just...
0: Scruggs.
1: I need to know something.
0: Ask Chris, a friend of the show.
1: Of course.
0: Well, what we should do now is play a song that has a straight steel in it.
1: Yeah.
0: That something that people always recognize. Let's do Cold, Cold Heart.
1: Yes.
0: By Hank Williams. One. And this is the great Don Helms playing steel guitar. And then we'll play somebody playing pedal steel.
1: Oh, yeah.
0: This is what we call A-B-ing it in the business. Hank Williams on WSM Radio.

0: Okay, that was the great Hank Williams, and that was Don Helms playing steel on that. And it was just straight steel with no pedals. And now we'll give you an example. What could we play that's a good example?
1: You know what's a great example? Especially with the intro, Ray Price, Bright Lights and Blonde Haired Women.
0: There we go. And that's
1: the great Buddy Emmons.
0: The great Buddy Emmons, exactly. I'll let you introduce this one too.
1: Yeah. You're listening to Ray Price and his Cherokee Cowboys, Bright Lights and Blonde Haired Women from the album Nightlife on WSM.

0: Now, you see how lush that sounded?
1: Mm-hmm.
0: All those, you know, it really does. You know, I have nothing against it. The straight steel guys, they really.
1: Well,
0: one of them described it as we play straight steel, and pedal steel is the difference between an artist and a house painter. And I don't really believe that.
1: That's ridiculous.
0: It is ridiculous.
1: Yeah, that's a ridiculous statement. If anything, it's like Windows and Mac.
0: Yeah, yeah, there you go.
1: It's two sides of the same coin.
0: Right.
1: Let's not fight, boys.
0: Yes, let's don't. Because they both sound great.
1: Yeah.
0: I think the steel is making a little bit of a resurgence, too.
1: I've seen some younger folks playing steel guitar lately.
0: I love it.
1: Yeah.
0: They mostly play sort of Ralph Mooney-like, and Ralph Mooney played with not only Wynn Stewart out there in Bakersfield, but he was longtime steel player for Waylon Jennings.
1: Yeah.
0: And he had a definite signature and a style on the pedal steel that, you know, that's what you want. People recognize the player or the singer. That's what you want.
1: Yeah. Short travel on the changes. Just
0: bang.
1: Like,
0: yeah,
1: there was not much bending. It was just like note. Like, I love that.
0: Yeah, I do too. And yeah, so they're both great. Let's just say they're both great.
1: I think Waylon described Moon one time as the foot that made Merle Haggard famous.
0: That's pretty good.
1: Yeah.
0: I like that a lot.

0: Well, man, hey, if anybody's in town in Nashville and they're here on a Monday night and they don't think they have anything to do, you need to go down and see Joshua Headley, because it's always a great show, and he knows just about every song. I think you know more than I ever did down there.
1: I was thinking about it the other day about how many it could be. It's definitely in the hundreds for sure. I don't know. It couldn't be 1,000. That's a lot of songs.
0: It's, well, you build it up.
1: Yeah. I'm still learning them. I love it.
0: I get it. I always try to do something new down there. You got 4 hours.
1: You got 4 hours, and, you know, you can sometimes, some nights you could just do whatever you want because people are doing their own thing. And you could just be up there with your band and just kind of play for each other. And that's when it's kind of my favorite.
0: You got a killer band, too.
1: I love them.
0: It's one of the best country bands that you'll ever see.
1: And you are back now,
0: yeah,
1: at Roberts.
0: I do it once a month, Thursdays.
1: Look at that.
0: I know. Late night. I can stay up.
1: The king is back.
0: I can stay up that late once a month.
1: Dude.
0: Unless I'm on the road, then I get on Elvis Hours pretty easy.
1: It's tough. That just having one late night shift a week for me is enough to mess up my sleep schedule forever.
0: Yeah.
1: Yeah. You get home at 3.
0: Yeah.
1: And then you watch TV till 5.
0: Because you can't sleep. You've been standing up there for 4 hours trying to entertain people.
1: Plus, I probably took a nap before I went down there.
0: I have to have a disco nap.
1: You have to have a nap before you go play a late night shift downtown. It's the only way to make it through. Some caffeine, a nap, and then some caffeine these days.
0: Well, man, thanks for being on the show.
1: Thank you for having me.
0: We just about ran out of time. We got to play a lot of cool music on this show. I like that. There wasn't a whole lot of talking, but there was enough.
1: Yeah.
0: That we got to know you.
1: It's radio, man.
0: That's right. Let's leave with one of your songs. I like that Biscuit song.
1: Fresh Hot Biscuits. My favorite food.
0: The video makes me want to go to Cracker Barrel.
1: That was such a fun. And all the, most of the women, actresses in the music video are Roberts Western World bartenders.
0: Well, of course.
1: Yes.
0: Bring it on home, baby.
1: Yeah, you gotta bring everybody with you.
0: Fresh Biscuits. Thanks, man. Thanks for being on the show.
1: Thanks, Joe.

Well, that wraps up another episode of Face the Music on WSM Radio and streaming on Route 650. We appreciate you all joining us this month. Thanks to my guest, Joshua Headley. And also a big thank you to our producer here at the station, Zach Bennett, for editing it all together. And of course, my undying gratitude goes out to all the fine folks at Roberts Western World on Lower Broadway in Nashville, Tennessee, Music City, USA. Till next time, I'm Chuck Mead saying peace, love, and earnest tug.

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1: You have my attention.
0: Isn't that cool? 8 different places, some in Memphis, some here in Nashville, even a few in Chattanooga. But each one of them, a speakeasy or a hidden, and I say that in quotes, bar that you really need to discover.
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3: NBC News Radio, I'm Rob Martier. President Trump is directing the Pentagon to scale back joint military exercises with South Korea. In a Truth Social post, Trump wrote that although the drills could not be fully canceled at this stage, he was not happy the U.S. agreed to take part and highlighted his very good relationship with North Korean leader Kim Jong-un. At least one person is dead and tens of thousands without power today as Tropical Storm Lala continues to lash Hawaii. According to the latest update from the National Hurricane Center, the storm was about 75 miles southwest of Honolulu, with maximum sustained winds of about 65 miles per hour. Baseball legend Tommy John is dead at the age of 83. John's agent says he passed away at his home in Florida. John is best known for a groundbreaking elbow surgery he underwent in 1974 that is now known as Tommy John surgery. Rob Martier, NBC News Radio.
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4: 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Tonight's show, Elvis, a piano tribute to the king. Jason plays a piano concert of Elvis Presley classics, all in the signature style of Elvis's piano man and Jason's grandfather, Floyd Kramer. I'm Jennifer Herron, and now at the piano, here's your host, Jason Coleman.

Welcome to the Jason Coleman Show. Excited to have you here in our living room once again for what's going to be a great day of music together. Now today's show, Elvis, a piano tribute to the King. Today I'm playing some of the greatest songs made famous by the King of Rock and Roll. And it's especially cool for me to get to revisit these songs on the piano because my granddad, Floyd Kramer, played piano on a lot of Elvis's biggest hits, especially in the 50s and 60s early in his career. Like It's Now or Never. I just played for you, featured Floyd Kramer on those famous little piano parts there. Recorded in 1960 at RCA Studio B here in Nashville. It was Elvis's biggest selling single of all time with more than 20 million copies. And up next now, this song was recorded in Elvis's debut recording session with RCA Victor in Nashville in 1956. And this song also included Floyd Kramer on the piano for the groundbreaking record. Here we go. It's Heartbreak Hotel.

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I'm Jason, and I'm glad you're here. Let's listen now to 19-year-old Elvis Presley singing Blue Moon of Kentucky. Blue Moon.

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1: Now, when Elvis was just getting started in his career, one of his earliest big breaks was to play on the Louisiana Hayride radio show in Shreveport. I've heard from some of you actually who remember going to the Hayride when you were younger, so you'll know exactly what I'm talking about. And the Louisiana Hayride, too, was where my granddad Floyd Kramer got his start as well as part of the band there. So granddad was just 2 years older than Elvis, and both of their careers really got started around the same time. And so the Hayride is where granddad and Elvis would have first crossed paths before they teamed up again later in Nashville in the recording studio. So I want to share with you now a little bit of that early Elvis history. This next song is from a previous episode of our show, all about the Louisiana Hayride. Before I play it for you on the piano, though, let's listen now to 19-year-old Elvis Presley's first night on the Louisiana Hayride.
2: Lucky Strike guest time now. Just a few weeks ago, a young man from Memphis, Tennessee, recorded a song on the Sun label. And in just a matter of a few weeks, that record has skyrocketed right up the charts. It's really doing good all over the country. He's only 19 years old. He has a new, distinctive style. Elvis Presley. Let's give him a nice hand. We've been singing his songs around here for weeks and weeks and weeks. Elvis, how are you this evening?
3: Just fine. How are you, sir?
2: Are you all geared up with your band
3: there? All geared up.
2: So let us hear your songs.
3: Well, I'd like to say how happy we are to be down here. It's a real honor for us to get a chance to appear on the Louisiana Hayride. We're going to do a song for you. You got anything else to say, sir?
2: No, I'm ready.
3: We're going to do a song for you. We've got on Sun record. It goes something like this.
4: Why, that's all right, Mama. That's all right with you.

Well, as many of you know, Last Date was my granddad Flo Kramer's biggest hit. It reached number 2 on the Billboard pop charts in 1960. But it was an Elvis song that kept Last Date from being a number 1 hit. And ironically, guess who played piano on this particular Elvis session? I'll play it for you now.

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If you're enjoying the music, check out my piano albums and sheet music songbooks. 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Now, I'm sure many of you saw the new Elvis movie that came out not long ago. My family and I saw it and thought it was really spectacular. Of course, it won all the awards that were out there, and it brought to life a lot of the stories and the songs from Elvis's career in a new way. I read a USA Today interview not long ago with Tom Hanks, who portrayed Colonel Tom Parker in the movie, of course, and Tom Hanks was asked what was his favorite Elvis song, and he named this next song, which you could hear in the movie, but it wasn't one of Elvis's better-known songs. It actually was a song written by Charlie Rich and recorded in 1961 at RCA Studio B here in Nashville, with Floyd Kramer among the Hall of Fame musicians on the track. And Granddad's got a killer piano part in this song. So listen now to Tom Hanks' favorite Elvis song, and one of mine too. It's called I'm Coming Home.

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And now, if you don't mind, I'm going to share a song from my own album, Feels Like Home, from a few years back. I recorded this song with Megan Taylor and our band singing all the harmonies. Here now is our take on an Elvis classic.

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6: Unusual warmth and humidity on this Sunday evening. I'm Dan Thomas from WSMV4. We'll gradually fall back to the 80s, eventually into the 70s by Monday morning. Monday afternoon, very hot and humid once again, high 96. The First Alert weather days continue. There could be a few showers and storms, one or two of which could be severe with damaging wind. Get the latest on WSMV4 on TV and the app as well.
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Brought to you tonight by AMO Pianos. Tonight's show, Elvis, a piano tribute to the king. Let's take a trip back in time 50 years now to January of 1973 in Honolulu, Hawaii. Here he is taking the stage, Elvis Presley.

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1: 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And now back to Jason for more of the show.

We are rocking with Elvis here on the Jason Coleman Show today. All the songs I just played for you now were from 1956 and 57. They were all number one Billboard hits on the Hot 100, the pop charts. And they were also number one country hits as well. You know, when you're a teenager in 1956, I'd imagine that doesn't sound like your mama's country music, right? Elvis changed everything. Up next now is one more number one song from 1956.

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2: Floyd Kramer and Elvis Presley. You can hear Granddad's piano on a lot of Elvis's hits, as you've heard me play for you so far. And Granddad had the chance to really continue on as part of Elvis's band, I think, but his own career was really at a high point after Last Date, and so they sort of went their separate ways. He didn't play as much with Elvis in the latter years, but they did cross paths every now and then through the years. One instance that I love revisiting was actually on August 9th of 1973. The Kramer family, my granddad, my grandma Mary, and my mom Donna, and my aunt Diane, they all went on vacation to Las Vegas, and they went to see Elvis in concert. And I actually have a firsthand account from my mom Donna. She has given me permission to share with you all her diary from when she was 14 years old. Now this is getting dangerous here, but she's given me the permission here to read you her journal entry from this date when they went to go see Elvis. So here we go, straight from my mom Donna. She says, "This morning we left from San Francisco to here at Las Vegas. We are staying here at the Hilton International. Went swimming about an hour, then we all got ready to go to Elvis's show. We went at 6:30, ate supper there, then watched his show from 8 o'clock to 9:30. We then went to drive and look at all the hotels and look at back." So she had to continue here on the back page where she says, "After Elvis's show, we all went backstage and, believe it or not, got to meet Elvis. Wow, is he ever cute and handsome and so very nice," according to my mom at 14 years old. "We saw James Darren too. He, Elvis, wore a white outfit with nail head sort of things all over it." That's a funny way of describing his jumpsuit. "In his dressing room, where we met him, he wore black pants, black shirt, and coat. Elvis and Daddy talked to each other. Colonel Tom brought Diane, Mama, and me one of Elvis's scarves. Met a lot of people who work with Elvis, which Daddy knows. Wow, what a night." Straight from my mom, Donna. And in fact, here we have, here's the scarf that Colonel Tom gave to my mom and to my grandma Mary and my aunt Diane, an actual Elvis Presley scarf for you right here, straight from Colonel Tom's hands into my mom Donna's hands. That's nice, look at that. I'll wear that for just a minute here. Yeah, goes well, I think. And during the show, Mom remembers that they shine the spotlight on their table. Elvis introduced Floyd Kramer from the stage as the world's greatest piano player, and the audience, I think, loved every minute of it. So there you go, a firsthand account of meeting and seeing Elvis in concert from my mom and my family. And Mom still remembers it being

It's time now for tonight's special guest performance. Every week here on The Jason Coleman Show, I'm proud to share the stage with an exceptional performer, my little boy, Mr. Avery Kramer Coleman. Now, Avery just turned 6 years old, but he's been playing piano since he was 2 years old. He loves the music of his great-granddad, Floyd Kramer, and he loves a lot of these great Elvis songs, too. He'll hear an Elvis song on the radio, in fact, or out at a restaurant, and he can pick out that voice just like any of us can. Now, Avery and I recorded this next song not long ago when he was still five. You heard me play this song earlier myself in the show, but now we have a special duet performance in store. Now, Avery's playing the melody up high, and I'll be accompanying him down low. But in fact, he's not just playing the melody you'll hear during the verse of this song. He's playing the same little high piano echoes that his great-granddad played on the record with Elvis back in 1960. Pretty cool. So here he is with our piano tribute to the king. Joining me now, it's Avery Kramer Coleman.

0: 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Thank you very much.
1: Thank you very much, Avery. And we'll listen now to one more Elvis tune, one of his gospel songs, which I know many of you love so much, as do I. This one has Floyd Kramer on the piano and the Jordanaires singing along. It's Crying in the Chapel.

What a voice. What a song. What a legend. We've got one last song here in just a moment, but before we wrap things up, my thanks to you for tuning in to the Jason Coleman Show tonight. And one more thanks to our friends at AMO Pianos for bringing you tonight's show here on WSM Radio. Did you know that in addition to our radio show, the Jason Coleman Show is also an online TV show you can watch? 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And I hope you'll be here too. But for tonight, I'll wrap up with one last song that I'll play here for you from my piano. This is Jason Coleman signing off tonight with Last Date.

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I'm Jennifer Herron. Thank you for listening, and good night.

0: Sunday nights on WSM. 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
3: NBC News Radio, I'm Rob Martier. Tens of thousands are still without power across Hawaii as Tropical Storm Lala starts to wind down. Officials are urging people to stay off the roads until crews are able to assess the damage and begin the cleanup. At a news briefing today, officials said 100 homes have been damaged or destroyed on the Big Island of Hawaii, where heavy flooding was reported. Ukraine has bombarded Moscow with an aerial attack of 600 drones. Moscow's regional governor said one person was killed today when a drone fell on a residence, and officials say several more died in two other regions. Russia counterattacked with several missiles and over 100 drones. Researchers in Finland say drinking coffee could help with a leaner physique. The study from the University of Oulu found people who regularly drink coffee were likely to have a leaner body composition with less body fat and increased muscle mass. Rob Martier, NBC News Radio.
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5: Hello and welcome to the show. 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Music on the way in this hour from Donna Hughes, J. Lee Roberts, Benson, Ashby Frank, Mylon Miller, Tim Stafford, and many, many others. As always, brought to you by BluegrassToday.com, where you'll find all the breaking news in bluegrass, radio airplay charts, upcoming events, and so much more. 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We're going to kick things off right now with a brand new one from Alan Bybee, getting a little help here from Sierra Hall and Ronnie McCurry, and a tip of the hat to Herschel Sizemore. Here's Uncle Herschel.

Trey Hensley here on Into the Blue and the title track to his newest release for the folks at Pinecastle, Can't Outrun the Blues. That has enjoyed some 18 weeks on the Bluegrass Today charts, two of those at number one. And Buddy Melton before that, his brand new one, Some Other Small Town, a song penned by Mylon Miller. And Alan Bybee kicked it all off with Sierra Hall and Ronnie McCurry with Uncle Herschel. And the music continues now with Ashby Frank. Here's Everybody's Got Their 9-Pound Hammer.

0: So you wanna rock? 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
11: You found the heart and soul of bluegrass. This is Into the Blue.

She may very well have another hit on her hands. Jaylee Roberts here on Into the Blue, the brand new track, Memories of the Moon. Her previous release, which is still in rotation, by the way, Putting You Out of My Memory, has enjoyed 4 weeks at number one on the Bluegrass Today charts. Benson, before that, rolling out their brand new single, Firsts and Forevers. I'm Terry Heard. We're going to keep the new music coming your way right now with one from Donna Hughes. Here's The Grass Ain't Greener.

0: There's a place in Kentucky where the world changed. A place where a young boy discovered the joy of music and would go on to create one of the world's most celebrated genres. This September 10th through 13th, thousands will gather at the home place and surrounding hills of Jerusalem Ridge near Rosine to celebrate the music of Bill Monroe. Bluegrass. 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Six-time IBMA Banjo Player of the Year, Kristen Scott Benson.
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7: Unusual warmth and humidity on this Sunday evening. I'm Dan Thomas from WSMV4. We'll gradually fall back to the 80s, eventually into the 70s by Monday morning. Monday afternoon, very hot and humid once again, high 96. The first alert weather days continue. There could be a few showers and storms, one or two of which could be severe with damaging wind. 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

Tim Stafford here on Into the Blue. You may know him best for his, 30-plus years as a member of Blue Highway, before that with Alison Krauss and Union Station, and his new single that's called Right Amount of Wrong. Mylon Miller before that, Dance Among the Thistle, his newest single, co-authored with Beth Husband. And the music continues now with Red Camel Collective. Their new one, here's Walk Out in the Rain.

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8: Bluegrass. It's not just about hammers and trains. But when it is, we get it right.

You know, live recordings are especially difficult, rife with challenges, but when you get it right, you've really got something to be proud of, and they certainly do. Blue Highway here on Into the Blue, recorded live at ETSU last year. And of course, in the gravel yard, Wayne Taylor on lead. I'm Terry Heard. The music continues now with one from Andy Leftwich. This can be found on his new solo release, Aced, one of his own, titled Brookstone.

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1: NBC News Radio, I'm Rob Martier. Hawaii is dealing with heavy rain and flooding as Tropical Storm Lala impacts the island chain. The latest update from the National Hurricane Center shows the storm about 75 miles south of Honolulu, with top winds of around 70 miles per hour. The BBC is seeking to subpoena Donald Trump Jr., Ivanka Trump, and Jared Kushner in its defense against a $10 billion defamation suit brought by President Trump. Lisa Carton reports.
2: In court filings Friday, the BBC alleged that Trump's children and son-in-law had personal knowledge of Trump's intentions when he gave a speech before the 2021 January 6 Capitol riots.
1: Joey Logano captured his 39th career victory after winning the Cookout 400 at Richmond Raceway. Logano held off Chase Briscoe by 0.392 seconds to secure the win. He is now ninth in the Cup Series standings. Rob Martier, NBC News Radio.
0: Wrapping up your weekend with the absolute best in bluegrass. Into the Blue with Terry Hurd continues now. WSM
3: Nashville. Hang on. We're heading back through the pages of time to the Vintage Hour on Into the Blue.

The Bluegrass Elva says, hey, what else would you call yourself singing songs like that? Sean Kemp and Billy Burnett, going back to 2007. Dell and the Boys before that with a song that Sean Penn called the Travelin' Teardrop Blues. And Blue Highway kicked everything off with one from the Marble Town album of 2005. Written by Tim Stafford and Steve Gulley, we heard Nothing But a Whippoorwill. I'm Terry Hurd, and this is the Vintage Hour of Into the Blue, all the vintage good stuff, as we just shared with you right there. And we're going to keep it rolling right now, going back to 2007 with Cherry Holmes. This from the Cherry Holmes 2 Black and White Project. Here's Heat of the Morning.

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11: Buckle up. We're heading back to 2016.

Glenn Harrell and all the boys from Volume 5, going back to 2016 from the Drifter album. That's called Scarecrow. A song co-authored by Kevin Denny and Tom Botkin. I'm Terry Heard, and we are into an hour of the good stuff, the Vintage Hour, right now from 2011 and the Mark Twain Words and Music Project, produced by Carl Jackson. Here's Rhonda Vincent, together with Carl and a host of great players on Run Mississippi.

0: After nearly 33 years as a member of the Del McCurry Band, he now leads his own band. But that one goes back to 1997 from On the Move. That's Jason Carter here on Into the Blue with Look What the Dog Brought Home. And before that, we heard Rhonda Vincent, Run Mississippi, together with Carl Jackson and Friends. A short break, and we'll be right back. Stay with us.
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9: Another very hot one on Monday. I'm WSB 4 First Alert Meteorologist Dan Thomas. Start temperature 77, afternoon high 96, feeling like the 100s. A cold front working through that will trigger some showers and storms. A couple storms could be strong or severe with damaging wind. A little bit cooler Tuesday, high temperature 93. Get the latest on WSB4 on TV and the app as well.

That's a beautiful song penned by Donna Hughes that made it onto the 2004 release by Alison Krauss and Union Station, which is what you heard right there, from Lonely Runs Both Ways, My Poor Old Heart. I'm Terry Heard, glad to be here with you, keeping you company, and sharing all this great music we all love. Right now we're going to go back to 1996. Tim O'Brien here from Traveler hears Ola Bell Reid's classic I've Endured.

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From their debut release of 2005, the Grascals here on Into the Blue, and a Harley Allen original that picked up IBMA Song of the Year for the band the same year. That's called Me and John and Paul. And from 96 and the Cold Hard Facts, the Del McCurry Band before that with the Blackjack County Chains. We're going to push on through this hour right now with a little help from Daryl Webb. Here's The Lonesome Fugitive.

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1: NBC News Radio, I'm Rob Martier. Hawaii is dealing with heavy rain and flooding as Tropical Storm Lala impacts the islands. The latest update from the National Hurricane Center shows the storm about 75 miles south of Honolulu, with top winds of around 70 miles per hour. The massive storm weakened slightly from hurricane status overnight. Iran's parliament approved a bill that would criminalize interviews and other communications with media considered hostile to the Islamic Republic. Iranian media reported the bill's passage today and noted it includes U.S. or Israeli media and outlets financed by either country. A new class entered the Naismith Basketball Hall of Fame this weekend. 9 new inductees were welcomed into the hall. Among them were two-time WNBA MVPs Candace Parker and Elena Deladon, along with longtime NBA coaches Doc Rivers and Mike D'Antoni. Rob Martier, NBC News Radio.
0: Wrapping up your weekend with the absolute best in bluegrass. 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

Two brand new singles in as many months. That's Bronwyn here on Into the Blue with Johnny Ray. And before that, Brad Kaler and Mineral Bluff Review, kicking off another hour of the very best in bluegrass here on Into the Blue with their new one, Oh, Athena. I'm Terry Heard, glad to be sharing all this great stuff with you. We've got Balsam Range on the way, the Appalachian Road Show, and we're going to keep it rolling with current number one on the Bluegrass Today charts. Here's the Grascals with Memories I Ain't Missing.

0: That's Tim Surratt on Lean Balsam Range here on Into the Blue, and their current single for the folks at Mountain Home. That's Life I Left Behind. And the Grascals with their new number one, Memories I Ain't Missing. Before that, I'm Terry Heard. We're into an hour of great bluegrass music. Appalachian Roadshow coming up right after these important words. Stay with us.
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Barry Abernathy featured front and center doing the lead vocals, Me Against the Mountain. I'm Terry Heard, glad to be here with you, sharing all the great music, and I want to remind you to stay up to date. 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

0: 12 weeks on the BluegrassToday.com Top 30 National Airplay Survey. That's Buddy Melton here on Into the Blue. And a song co-authored by Adam Wright, Leanne Womack, and Barry Bales. One simply titled Gone. And before that, we heard the Red Camel Collective, a song that has done quite well for them, with a beautiful video, by the way, one called Finding Your Way Home. And we'll be right back. Stay with us.
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10: Another very hot one on Monday. I'm WSB4 First Alert Meteorologist Dan Thomas. Start temperature 77, afternoon high 96, feeling like the 100s. A cold front working through that will trigger some showers and storms. A couple storms could be strong or severe with damaging wind. A little bit cooler Tuesday, high temperature 93. Get the latest on WSB4 on TV and the app as well.

The Stokes County Buck Dancing Man, that's Ashby Frank here on Into the Blue, and one you'll find on the full collection. He's been releasing singles from the album for quite some time. It is finally out in its entirety. It's called Run This Town. You can read about it on bluegrasstoday.com. And, of course, you can listen to it wherever you buy, stream, or download your music, or right here on Into the Blue whenever we feature a track, which we do frequently. And we're going to call on Brad Kaler and Mineral Bluff Review right now. They just signed with the folks at Turnberry Records, putting out some good stuff. This one has done well on the charts so far. Here's My Last Name.

0: The Traveling Mercurys here on Into the Blue, and their newest single, that one featuring Alan Bartram, stepping into the middle of the circle there, both as lead vocalist and songwriter on that track called Gas and Oil. Brad Kaler and Mineral Bluff Review before that, as I mentioned, just signed with the folks at Turnberry Records. We heard My Last Name. A short break. We'll be right back. Don't go anywhere.
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2: 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This is Into the Blue.

That was a big number one hit for Daniel Grindstaff and all the Uptown Troubadours. Actually, released before the band name was officially inked on the release. That is the Uptown Troubadours. And, of course, a song written by Tom Petty. That's Angel Dream. I'm Terry Hurd, and we're going to keep the music rolling at you right now with a little help from Andy Leftwich, one you'll find on Aces. This one's titled Highland Rim.

0: The new Camptown races, Deanie Richardson and Kimber Ludeker delivering that one for us. And before that, Andy Leftwich with Highland Rim. Well, that's all our time for this edition of the broadcast. But for the Bluegrass Radio Network in Nashville, Tennessee, I'm Terry Hurd. And before I go, I want to be sure to invite you back at the same time and spot next week for more of the very best in bluegrass on Into the Blue.
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2: NBC News Radio, I'm Rob Martier. Tropical storm Lala is battering Hawaii with strong winds and torrential rain. The National Hurricane Center says Lala is now about 200 miles west of Honolulu with top winds of around 65 miles per hour after weakening slightly from hurricane status. Officials in Indonesia say dozens are dead after a massive earthquake reduced buildings to rubble. The magnitude 7.7 earthquake struck eastern Indonesia Saturday morning, triggering landslides, blocking roads, and destroying hundreds of homes. Baseball legend Tommy John is dead at the age of 83. John's agent says he passed away at his home in Florida on Saturday, surrounded by his wife and other family members. After suffering a torn ligament in 1974, he underwent an experimental elbow reconstruction procedure by Dr. Frank Jobe. The procedure is known as Tommy John surgery. Rob Martier, NBC News Radio.
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650 AM WSM with George Strait. It's Lexi Carter, and it's Late Nights with Lexi. I'll be here with you till 5 a.m. on the radio home of the Grand Ole Opry. Charlie Daniels Band, Ronnie Millsap, Maggie Rose, and Vince Gill and more all coming up. Here's Wyatt Flores.

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1: The devil went down to Georgia. He was looking for a soul to steal. He was in a bind because he was way behind and he was willing to make a deal. When he came across this young man sawing on a fiddle and playing it hot, and the devil jumped up on a hickory stump and said, "Boy, let me tell you what. I guess you didn't know it, but I'm a fiddle player too. And if you'd care to take a dare, I'll make a bet with you. Now you play pretty good fiddle, boy, but give the devil his due. I bet a fiddle of gold against your soul, because I think I'm better than you." The boy said, "My name's Johnny, and it might be a sin, but I'll take your bet, you're gonna regret it.

0: 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Maggie Rose and Vince Gill with I Can't Make You Love Me on 650 AM WSM. 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I get chills when I hear the song recorded. I can only imagine what it felt like to be in the audience that night. 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
5: Another very hot one on Monday. I'm WSB 4 First Alert Meteorologist Dan Thomas. Start temperature 77, afternoon high 96, feeling like the 100s. A cold front working through that will trigger some showers and storms. A couple storms could be strong or severe with damaging wind. A little bit cooler Tuesday, high temperature 93. Get the latest on WSB4 on TV and the app as well.

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1: 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We're going to rewind to the stage of the Grand Ole Opry for highlight performances from this weekend's Opry 100 shows. And we will have a visit with Josh Turner. He's celebrating his 20th anniversary of his hit album.

0: for the love of the climb. 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
2: NBC News Radio, I'm Tammy Trujillo. Dozens of water rescues are reported in Indiana, where six people have died after storms caused flash flooding across the state. A record amount of rain caused streams and rivers to flood their banks across the state on Friday, causing Governor Mike Braun to request a presidential emergency declaration, which President Trump has granted. ABC News is reporting actress Hayden Panettiere has died at the age of 36, the cause of death unknown at this point. The actress was best known for her role as the indestructible cheerleader Claire Bennett on the NBC sci-fi series Heroes, along with the role of Juliet Barnes in the musical drama Nashville and as Kirby Reed in the Scream horror franchise. Iran's parliament has approved a bill that would criminalize interviews and other communications with media considered hostile to the Islamic Republic. Iranian media reports that includes U.S. or Israeli media and outlets financed by either country. Tammy Trujillo, NBC News Radio.
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One of those story songs that hit you like real hard right in the feels, because you know things like that might actually be happening somewhere. And it's hard. 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Hardy and Lady Wilson with Wait in the Truck. And then something a little more lighthearted as we head back to the early 90s with Alan Jackson. Here's Chattahoochee on WSM Radio.

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0: Turn This Truck Around. That is Jordan Davis with his most recent number one on 650 AM WSM. 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
1: Another very hot one on Monday. I'm WSB4 First Alert meteorologist Dan Thomas. Start temperature 77, afternoon high 96, feeling like the 100s. A cold front working through that will trigger some showers and storms. A couple storms could be strong or severe with damaging wind. A little bit cooler Tuesday, high temperature 93. 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

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Always one great country song after another on 650 AM WSM. Had a great weekend at the Opry with Carrie Underwood performing four shows over two nights. Here she is with Two Black Cadillacs on the radio home of the Grand Ole Opry, WSM.

0: 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Vince Gill on 650 AM WSM. Coming up, we've got another hour of country music. 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
5: NBC News Radio, I'm Tammy Trujillo. Tropical storm Lala is battering Hawaii with strong winds and torrential rain. The National Hurricane Center says it's now about 200 miles west of Honolulu, with top winds of around 65 miles per hour after weakening slightly from hurricane status. Attorney General Todd Blanche says the FBI taking over the investigation into Nancy Guthrie's disappearance may not be the best course of action.
6: Whether we come in with sharp elbows and take it over, that's not necessarily the right thing to do for her or for anybody.
5: Appearing on NBC's Meet the Press, Blanche said there was no update on the investigation to share publicly. The mother of Today Show co-anchor Savannah Guthrie has been missing since February 1st. Spider-Man is scaling new heights at the box office. Spider-Man Brand New Day has surpassed $2 billion in global ticket sales just 3 weeks after its release. Tammy Trujillo, NBC News Radio.
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It has been a hot and oppressively humid couple of weeks, and that's August for you in the South, right? Here's Keith Urban's Long Hot Summer. 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

0: That's Kenny Whitmire, and I Gave Her the Moon. On 650 AM WSM, he's going to be making his Opry debut. 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And he's got a great story. He was discovered on TikTok by artist and producer and truly talented, like one-of-a-kind guy, Charlie Puth. And he like recorded that song for Kenny just because he had the time and had an idea in his head, and then somehow seemingly changed the guy's life, because now he's got a record deal and he's making his Opry debut. So Charlie Puth is pretty cool. He's top notch in my book. He's also from the Jersey Shore, and I am as well. So we've got that in common, and I feel like that makes us kindred spirits. Just saying. I'm Lexi Carter. More country music coming your way here on the radio home of the Grand Ole Opry. Lauren Elena is coming up. Dierks Bentley. We'll hear from Trisha Yearwood and more next on WSM.
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7: Another very hot one on Monday. I'm WSB4 First Alert Meteorologist Dan Thomas. Start temperature 77, afternoon high 96, feeling like the 100s. A cold front working through that will trigger some showers and storms. A couple storms could be strong or severe with damaging wind. A little bit cooler Tuesday, high temperature 93. 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
5: NBC News Radio, I'm Tammy Trujillo. The memorandum of understanding that was supposed to stop the fighting between the U.S. and Iran is due to expire today. That deal was reached in June after high-level talks mediated by Pakistan. There's little evidence that either side wants to extend the agreement. Both sides have accused the other of violating the terms of the deal multiple times. Actress Hayden Panettiere is dead. No cause of death has been given. The 36-year-old actress was known for her roles on the NBC sci-fi series Heroes, as well as the musical drama Nashville and the Scream horror franchise. Tropical storm Lala is losing a bit of strength as it moves westward away from the main Hawaiian islands. At least one person was killed and thousands are without power after Lala blew through. According to the latest update from the National Hurricane Center, the storm's about 270 miles west of Honolulu with maximum sustained winds of about 60 miles an hour. Tammy Trujillo, NBC News Radio.
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6: Nashville. I was toting my pack along the dusty Winnemucca Road when along came a semi with a high-end canvas-covered load. If you're going to Winnemucca Mac with me, you can ride. And so I climbed into the cab and then I settled down inside. He asked me if I'd seen a road with so much dust and sand, and I said, listen.

Parkersburg, Gravelburg, Colorado, Ellensburg, Rexburg, Vicksburg, El Dorado, Laramore, Atmore, Havistall, Chattanooga, Chaska, Nebraska, Alaska, Opelika, Baraboo, Waterloo, Kalamazoo, Kansas City, Sioux City, Cedar City, Dodge City,

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I'm Lexi Carter. 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I got Charlie Daniels Band coming up and Zach Brown Band, too. 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
6: Another very hot one on Monday. I'm WSB4 First Alert Meteorologist Dan Thomas. Start temperature 77, afternoon high 96, feeling like the 100s. A cold front working through that will trigger some showers and storms. A couple storms could be strong or severe with damaging wind. A little bit cooler Tuesday, high temperature 93. 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

0: 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Hey, it's Lexi Carter. So we have got your chance to win some tickets to see Carrie Underwood at the Opry this weekend. She returns to the Grand Ole Opry Friday and Saturday night with two shows each night, one at 7, one at 9:30. 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
4: NBC News Radio, I'm Mark Mayfield. President Trump is ordering the Pentagon to scale down joint military exercises with South Korea, saying it's because Seoul refused to participate in U.S.-Israeli actions against Iran. In a Truth Social post, Trump wrote that although the drills could not be fully canceled at this stage, he was not happy that the U.S. had agreed to take part. The Food and Drug Administration has upgraded an egg recall to the highest risk level. Details from Lisa Carton.
5: The FDA declared it a Class 1 recall on Wednesday, citing the possibility that consuming the eggs could cause serious health consequences or death. According to the latest update, nearly 98 people have been sickened across 17 states. The recalled products were sold under several brands, including Kroger, Brookshire's, Country Morning, Simple Truth, and Sunups. I'm Lisa Carton.
4: And tropical storm Lala is weakening as it moves westward away from the main Hawaiian Islands. Mark Mayfield, NBC News Radio.
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That's Grendel Opry star Ashley McBride here on the radio home of the Opry, WSM Radio. Just getting into another hour of country music as we spend these overnight and early morning hours together. I'm Lexi Carter. We've got Gary Allen, Keith Urban, Merle Haggard, and more coming up. Here's Keith Whitley, and it ain't nothing on WSM.

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Gary Allen taking us back with Man to Man. 650 AM WSM, playing the best country music for you always. I'm Lexi Carter. Would love to hear from you if you want to check in and let me know where you're listening from on this bright and early Monday morning here in Music City. 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

0: Ain't a Bad Life. That is Thomas Rhett and Jordan Davis on 650 AM WSM. 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
5: Another very hot one on Monday. I'm WSB4 First Alert Meteorologist Dan Thomas. Start temperature 77, afternoon high 96, feeling like the 100s. A cold front working through that will trigger some showers and storms. A couple storms could be strong or severe with damaging wind. A little bit cooler Tuesday, high temperature 93. Get the latest on WSB4 on TV and the app as well.

0: Nothing but the taillights. That's Clint Black here on WSM Radio. Hey, it's Lexi Carter. That about does it for me. I'm always here with you midnight to 5 on the radio home of the Grand Ole Opry. But it is time for me to go. So I hope you have a great day. Stick around. WSM's Bluegrass Breakfast is coming up next. It's an hour of nothing but bluegrass. It's a great way to start the day, if you ask me. It is brought to you by our friends at Purnell's Old Folks Country Sausage. I can tell you, Daly and Vincent's coming up, Flat Lonesome, Molly Tuttle, AJ Lee and Blue Summit, Mountain Heart, and more coming up in that hour of bluegrass music. And then from 6 to 10, join us for The Kelly Sutton Show.
1: 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And we will have a visit with Josh Turner. He's celebrating his 20th anniversary of his hit album, Your Man. Plus, we've got your tickets to see Carrie Underwood at the Opry when we play Kelly's Country Time Machine. So make sure you tune in next week on The Kelly Sutton Show.
2: I'm Zach Bennett with the Pure American Country Radio Minute. And on this night 3 years ago, Sarah Evans received an invitation she'd waited years to hear. Membership in the Grand Ole Opry. It happened during a sold-out show at Ryman Auditorium marking the 20th anniversary of Sarah's album Restless. After Carly Pierce joined her for Suds in the Bucket, Lady A then presented a platinum plaque. And then Bill Anderson walked on stage. He'd remembered seeing Sarah at a warehouse showcase before her first album where she'd recorded his song Walk Out Backwards. So Bill asked her to sing a little bit of it, and Sarah answered a cappella. But then came the real question. Would she like to join the Grand Ole Opry? Well, Sarah, of course, said yes. And nearly three decades after arriving in Nashville, the voice behind No Place That Far, Born to Fly, and A Real Fine Place to Start had received country music's most personal invitation. The Opry was welcoming the whole road that brought her there. I'm Zach Bennett. That's today's Pure American Country Radio Minute.
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6: Nashville. NBC News Radio, I'm Mark Mayfield. The head of U.S. Central Command says there are indeed mental health challenges on board the aircraft carrier USS Abraham Lincoln after a sailor reportedly tried to jump overboard. Tammy Trujillo has the story.
7: But Admiral Brad Cooper said the ship had the lowest reported number of cases related to mental health out of all 11 active carriers. Cooper visited the ship on Saturday, which has been on a record deployment at sea in support of the war with Iran. Cooper called his visit awe-inspiring and praised the crew for making mental health a leadership priority. The USS George Washington is on its way to the Middle East to relieve the Lincoln. I'm Tammy Trujillo.
6: Actress Hayden Panettiere is dead at the age of 36. She was known for her roles on the NBC sci-fi series Heroes, as well as the musical drama Nashville and the Scream horror franchise. And Tropical Storm Lala weakening as it moves westward away from the main Hawaiian Islands. Mark Mayfield, NBC News Radio.
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2: From the Springer Mountain Farms Weather Center, here's your First Alert forecast.
3: Another very hot one on Monday. I'm WSB4 First Alert meteorologist Dan Thomas. Start temperature 77, afternoon high 96, feeling like the 100s. A cold front working through that will trigger some showers and storms. A couple storms could be strong or severe with damaging wind. A little bit cooler Tuesday, high temperature 93. Get the latest on WSB4 on TV and the app as well.

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6: Nashville. NBC News Radio, I'm Michael Kastner. At least seven people have been killed in heavy rain and record flooding in Indiana. The storm started August 11th and have killed a four-year-old boy, three men, and three women. A 31-year-old cyclist was found dead early Sunday in a hole that opened up on a washed-out road east of Indianapolis in Henry County. The four-year-old was killed by a tree that crashed through his bedroom during strong winds in Jennings County. Tropical storm Lala is losing a bit of strength as it moves westward away from the main Hawaiian Islands. At least one person is dead. Thousands are without power after Lala blew through. The latest update from the National Hurricane Center puts the storm at about 270 miles west of Honolulu with maximum sustained winds of roughly 60 miles per hour.
7: Well, it's one for the money.
6: Sunday marked 49 years since Elvis Presley, one of the most influential performers in music history, died at the age of 42. Nearly five decades later, thousands still gather at Graceland to remember the king. Michael Kastner, NBC News Radio.
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10: I'm WSMV4 First Alert Meteorologist Stefano DiPietro. Hot and humid for us today. Highs in the mid-90s, a heat index around 105, and mixing clouds and sun for a majority of the day, though you do want to keep an eye out for a pop-up shower or thunderstorm as we progress through the day. A chance for a severe thunderstorm east of I-65 late this afternoon and this evening, with gusty winds, heavy downpours being the main concern. We are down to the 70s and 60s tonight. Less humid tomorrow. Highs are in the low 90s.
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1: I'm your friend Maggie Rose. I just released a new album yesterday called Half Moon. We also released a music video off that record. Let's do a little tutorial for them right now. What do you say, Cab?
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1: 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How about you, sir?

0: Carrie Underwood returns to the Grand Ole Opry this weekend with two shows Friday and two shows Saturday. 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

0: Josh Turner this morning. Happy Monday morning, everybody. And he's coming in studio with us later on today, celebrating the 20th anniversary of Your Man. I can't believe it's been that long.
1: Yeah, and that was one of the big hits off that album. Of course, Your Man was a big hit. They're doing a special 20th anniversary vinyl edition. Now, Josh is not an old by any stretch of the imagination, but the album cover from 20 years ago, he is so young.
0: Oh.
1: It's so great. I love it. I can't wait to visit with
0: him. We're going to see him and talk to him coming up. Hopefully, you'll be joining us on the live stream. And if you have questions for Josh and you're joining us, you can drop those in the live stream. We start that at 7 o'clock. You can find us on YouTube and Facebook, also Instagram and TikTok. Just let us know your questions for Josh.
1: You survived the 115-degree heat index this weekend?
0: I'm a little melted.
1: Yeah.
0: The hair is not holding up well. But you know what? We're inside. We've got air conditioning. We're doing okay.
1: Talk about melted. Jeff Roberts and the family were out at the fair.
0: Brave.
1: Man, you're really want to go to the fair. I mean, I love the fair, but whoo.
0: That's a lot. Yeah. Hey, the fun thing that we are discussing, this week we're calling it Thrifty and Thriving. Today is National Thrift Shop Day. So, greatest thrift store find. What have you found that you were like, this was such a score? Tell us all about it. We're going to be sharing ours as well later in the show.
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5: Good Friday morning. This is Holly Thompson with your WSMV4 News Update. This morning, a West Nashville neighborhood is on high alert. A mother is warning other parents of a man who tried to lure her child into his car. The Bellevue mom says her son frantically rushed home last Thursday after the incident. She says several cameras in the River Plantations neighborhood recorded what happened. In the video, you can see a marked car with the words "local locksmith" on the sides. She says she looked at nearby surveillance footage and saw the man followed her son near their home as he was walking his dog. The driver pulled up and told the boy to get into his car. Well, that mother has now added cameras outside their home, and neighbors we talked to say they're concerned and very nervous with kids headed back to school. Now, you can see the video right now on our WSMV4 app if you have any information that can help. call police. The U.S. facing a major blood crisis across the nation. Hospitals, blood banks right now receiving a limited supply of Type O blood after donations fell to a four-year summer low. There are places, several of them, where you can roll up your sleeves over the next few days. Today, the Clarksville Clinic is among them, hosting a blood drive from 9 this morning to 1. Also today in Williamson County, the American Red Cross hosting a blood drive there at the public library. Wilson County, Tennessee State Fair officially underway. If you and the family are headed out for the fun, be prepared for extreme heat. Fair officials say there will be several places to cool off, including misting stations. Also, a new first and building near the Ferris wheel. We know first responders say they'll have everything from cooling towels to IVs for you. Some booths will have free water bottles and popsicles. And if you're looking for something fun for the family tonight without spending a dime, you can watch a free movie at the Nashville Fairgrounds Speedway. They are showing Disney Pixar's Cars movie. They'll also have bounce houses, a vintage car show, and food trucks, free popcorn as well. Now it all gets started tonight at 5. The movie rolls at 8. You can follow updates on these stories and the latest on your first alert forecast. It's all in the WSMV4 News app. From the WSMV4 Newsroom, I'm Holly Thompson.
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6: I'm WSMV4 First Alert Meteorologist Stefano DiPietro. Hot and humid for us today, highs in the mid-90s, a heat index around 105, and mixing clouds and sun for a majority of the day, though you do want to keep an eye out for a pop-up shower or thunderstorm as we progress through the day. A chance for a severe thunderstorm east of I-65 late this afternoon and this evening, with gusty winds, heavy downpours being the main concern. We are down to the 70s and 60s tonight, less humid tomorrow, highs are in the low 90s.

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4: Nashville. NBC News Radio, I'm Michael Kastner. The memorandum of understanding that was supposed to help find a way to end the U.S.-Iran war expires today. There's little evidence that either side wants to extend the agreement. Both sides have accused the other of violating the terms of the deal multiple times. At least 7 people are dead after storms caused flash flooding across Indiana. In Indianapolis, Louisa Senor says she returned to find her home was heavily damaged by floodwaters.
5: We spent a lot of time renovating and doing a lot of work to it. It was difficult.
4: A record amount of rain caused streams and rivers to flood their banks across the state last week. Country rapper Colt Ford is canceling several upcoming shows after his tour bus crashed in Germany. The bus reportedly crashed into a ditch as the outlaw country star was headed to a show in central Germany on Saturday. Michael Kastner, NBC News Radio.

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2: I'm WSMV4 First Alert meteorologist Stefano DiPietro. Hot and humid for us today. Highs in the mid-90s, a heat index around 105, and mixing clouds and sun for a majority of the day, though you do want to keep an eye out for a pop-up shower or thunderstorm as we progress through the day. A chance for a severe thunderstorm east of I-65 late this afternoon and this evening, with gusty winds, heavy downpours being the main concern. We are down to the 70s and 60s tonight. Less humid tomorrow. Highs are in the low 90s.
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3: Good morning.
4: Good morning. There we go. There it is. Oh, it's like, good morning, good morning, good morning. I was about to say it's a Monday, but I think that that's pretty evident. Hello. Welcome in. Annie Nye is back.
5: Woo!
4: Hi, friend.
5: Hi. How are you?
4: So good. How was vacation?
5: Vacation was wonderful. I really missed being here with everyone to kick off the Kelly Sutton Show.
3: But how much did you really miss it, though?
5: I missed you guys. I didn't say. I would have rather been here, but I did miss you guys.
4: Okay. Yeah, she's not gonna embellish or lie about it, she still missed us.
3: Okay.
4: Well, we're happy that you're here. It's going to be a fantastic week. We got a lot of stuff that we're going to get to. Right out of the gates, though, I got a text this morning when I woke up from friends in the UK asking me to send over a soundbite about the death of Hayden Panettiere. And I was like, I didn't even know that happened. Yeah, so passed away. Apparently, it happened yesterday. She was in South Carolina. Actress that we've known since she was little. She was a child star for years in movies and television shows. I think she really became like the household name when she was in Heroes. Do you remember Save the Cheerleader, Save the World?
3: Mm-hmm.
4: Yeah, she was the cheerleader in Heroes. And then Nashville certainly catapulted her to the next level, especially with All of Us. And I had scenes with her in the few times that I was on Nashville. There were a couple of times where I acted with her in scenes. So it's just kind of crazy. You think about, you know, this person that people have really known her entire life, and now she's gone, 36 years old, way too young.
3: Oh, gosh.
4: So, yeah, they're still investigating, not a whole lot of details just yet, but we're thinking about all of the friends and family, and certainly our friend Chip Esten, who worked with her so closely on that show, and so many others here in town that knew her. So just thinking about her and all of the family and friends that now are trying to figure out exactly what happened. If we get more details, we'll let you know throughout the show. But yeah, just saw that and said, hey, we got to talk about this. Off the top of the show, I will tell you, she was intimidating, even though she was younger and smaller than me. She was little. I mean, she was probably 5'1", maybe.
3: Uh-huh. Wow. Okay.
4: Yeah, she was little. So there was a scene that we had together, and her character had done something crazy, of course. Her character was Juliet. And so I was a reporter screaming questions at her, typecasting. But as she was walking out of a building, all of us are yelling questions at her, and I'm the last one to yell something at her, and I put the microphone in her face, and she's about to get in the car, and she slams the car door, and she turns around and looks at me and just tears into me. And I mean, the first time it happened, I was like, I mean, you could see the fear on my face. That wasn't acting. That was real. I was like, whoa. And then as soon as they yelled cut, she went, sorry. And I was like, wow. I was just not prepared, you know? And then we had to do it a couple more times. The second time, I don't think I was quite as shocked. But that first time, she spun around on a dime and just let me have it. And I was like, wow, she's really good actress. So yeah, just thinking about that this morning. We're also thinking about the fact today is National Thrift Store Day. So we wore things we thrifted.
3: Mm-hmm.
4: What do you have on?
3: This was a $2.99 Bluebird Cafe little baseball shirt.
4: The raglan.
3: Yeah. It fit better when I bought it. It's a little tighter now than it was. But, well, I'm a little.
4: Oh,
3: it's not tighter. I'm bigger.
4: I don't know. It's shrunk.
3: It's the same.
4: You
3: I think,
4: that hot water.
5: It's shrunk in the wash.
4: Shrunk it down for sure.
3: I had a feeling it'd been shrunk years before I ever bought it, but
4: it done been shrunk
3: anyway. But yeah, but I thought it was a cool shirt.
4: I love
3: that. Yeah, and you hardly ever see like Bluebird merch.
4: That's true.
3: Yeah.
4: Yeah. And people hold on to that usually. Mm-hmm. I know.
3: Yeah.
4: Annie, did you wear anything that was thrifted? The pants.
3: Oh.
4: Cute. Show us the pants. Flower jeans.
5: Really cute pants.
4: Butterflies.
5: Flowers and butterflies. I thought they were very kind of, look, there's a little cowgirl hat.
4: Cute.
5: Cowgirl boots. I thought they went with the theme. I thought they went with many a theme for the Kelly Sutton show.
4: I love it. So. Happy sunshine, rainbows, watermelon,
5: country
4: girl. So cute. Mm-hmm. Love it. I have on a t-shirt that says Run Boston 2012. It is not something that I did. I was not in Boston in 2012, nor did I run, but I saw this and I thought it was really cute. I was actually going to Boston for a Kenny Chesney show, so he was playing there. And I was in a thrift store and I was like, oh, that's perfect. So mm-hmm. I snagged this and it's one of my favorite thrift store finds. Mm-hmm. So we're talking about thrift store finds. This whole week is going to be like thrifty and thriving. We've got all kinds of cool stuff that we're telling you how to save money. What's your favorite thrift store find? Where do you find your bargains? And, you know, we're going to have Amber Anderson come in at some point. She's the queen of knowing all the things.
5: She's thrifted things for me.
4: Yes, me too.
5: She personalized thrifts.
4: Yeah.
5: It's very great.
3: Yes.
4: Yeah.
3: She's like
5: a personal
3: your,
5: shopper.
3: Yeah. Your personal thrifter.
4: Personal thrifter. All of that and more is on the way. Good morning, everybody. Thanks for listening in. Tell us where you're watching from. If you're watching us on the stream, by the way, you can put that down in the chat. We're going to rewind to the stage of the Grand Ole Opry right now. It's Ingrid Andress with More Hearts Than Mine.
6: I wrote this because the person I was dating at the time, he was like, well, are we doing Thanksgiving at your family's house or at mine? And I was like, how about neither? How about you never meet my family? Is that an option? And that's when I realized that I actually should be more intentional about who I date, because my family wants to love who I love. And yeah, it's a whole package deal. So I couldn't just date random dudes anymore after that. This song ruined me. Anyway, this is More Hearts Than Mine.

0: Close enough. I love you guys. Have a great night.
1: Oh, I love that. Ingrid Andress on the stage at the Grand Ole Opry. I love the setup where she's like, how could we possibly get through this where you never meet my family? Yeah. Is that a possibility? Can we do that?
2: Never.
1: Yeah. Option. Never? Maybe? Love hearing her on the stage of the Opry. Hey, let us know where you're watching or listening from. If you're listening to us on Instagram, Facebook, YouTube, or on TikTok, watching us there, put in the chat where you are watching from. We'd love to give you some shout-outs.
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2: It's almost tomorrow, right?
1: Aussie, Aussie, Aussie.
2: Oh, yeah. Oi, oi, oi.
1: Yeah, oh, yes. It's the easiest way to spot them. More on the way. 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
4: Opry, WSM. Once upon a time, Goldilocks had her leg broken in a crash. 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So she called three lawyers, bears. 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
1: This morning, we are getting into the time machine in just a few minutes with a really cool prize. So if you can figure out what song that I'm going to give you clues for coming up in just a little bit, then you're going to win tickets to see Shenandoah at the Ryman. How cool is that? Marty Raven, we love you. Tickets are on sale right now. It's happening in October, October 28th. So right before Halloween.
2: He was just at the Opry with Mae Estes as a special guest, and they did Moon Over Georgia. Oh,
1: I bet that was fantastic.
2: It was great.
1: All right. So tickets for that are up for grabs coming up in just a few minutes. First, we're going to rewind the stage. Grand Ole Opry.
2: Mm-hmm.
1: Our friend Bailey Zimmerman on stage there. Bailey doing Rock in a Hard Place. Listen, here's my one thing I'm going to say about Bailey Zimmerman.
2: You could say more than one.
1: Well, I feel like I am Bailey's like either country music mom or aunt, because I worry about him so much. he jumps, like he comes out of the, have you seen him live? He comes out like on a toaster.
2: Mm-hmm.
1: It pops him up like a Pop-Tart.
2: It's the Michael Jackson pop.
1: Correct.
2: Yes. And but then he swings.
1: He pops up and then there's a rope swing.
2: Yep.
1: And he grabs a hold of the rope swing and he swings over the crowd and then he falls down and then flames shoot up on either side of him.
2: Mm-hmm.
1: And I said, you're doing too much. That's too much. Something. Something could happen in all of that. Pop up, tear an ACL, swing out, break an ankle, mm-hmm. catch yourself on fire. Like, there's too much happening, and I worry about him.
2: And you know, our buddy Wes Anderson, who we miss at the Opry, yes. but is doing such a great job down at Ascend. His first two shows as like the production guy at Ascend Amphitheater were the two Bailey Zimmerman shows. So of all the ones,
1: there's
2: like,
1: a lot.
2: Like you couldn't open with Bob Dylan where he's just 50 feet back from the stage and there's no lighting whatsoever, right? It had to be this insane setup for your first show.
1: So
2: right?
1: much pyro.
2: Yeah.
1: All right. So Bailey tamed down, no pyro, no rope swing, no pop-up toaster. It's just Bailey on stage at the Grand Ole Opry.
10: This song is called Rockin' a Hard Place, and I need y'all to get up and sing it with me. Come on!

0: Bailey Zimmerman on stage at the Grand Ole Opry. He's just, he's like, what did we call him? He's a golden retriever. He's always happy. Always happy to see mm-hmm. you. Always high energy. Always in the room. And we're like, we love you, Bailey. Okay. We are going to play our time machine right now. Mm-hmm. You ready?
1: Oh, yeah, I'm ready. Here we go.
0: Here we go. We're in it. The doors are open. You're stepping into the time machine, everybody. Here's what I'm going to tell you. This is a fantastic song that as soon as we get to play it, I'm going to be very happy that I have heard it today. Mm-hmm. Clue number one, the song features a super group made up of four legendary country artists who each had massive solo careers. Clue number two, each singer tells the story from the perspective of a different character. And one of those characters meets a pretty dramatic fate.
1: Ooh.
0: Clue number three, the song takes you through several timelines with themes of adventure, danger, freedom, and coming back again and again and again. So, if you know who we're talking about.
1: See what you did there?
0: And you know the song. Yeah. Give us a call, 615-737-9650. 615-737-9650. If you are caller number four and you know the answer to the question, then you're going to win tickets to see Shenandoah. Again, supergroup, four legendary country artists. Each singer tells a story from their own perspective, and the song takes you through several timelines. Give us a call right now.
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2: Good Friday morning. This is Holly Thompson with your WSMV 4 News Update. This morning, a West Nashville neighborhood is on high alert. A mother is warning other parents of a man who tried to lure her child into his car. The Bellevue mom says her son frantically rushed home last Thursday after the incident. She says several cameras in the River Plantations neighborhood recorded what happened. In the video, you can see a marked car with the words "local locksmith" on the sides. She says she looked at nearby surveillance footage and saw the man followed her son near their home as he was walking his dog. The driver pulled up and told the boy to get into his car. Well, that mother has now added cameras outside their home, and neighbors we talked to say they're concerned and very nervous with kids headed back to school. Now, you can see the video right now on our WSMV4 app. If you have any information that can help, call police. The U.S. facing a major blood crisis across the nation. Hospitals, blood banks right now receiving a limited supply of type O blood after donations fell to a four-year summer low. There are places, several of them, where you can roll up your sleeves over the next few days. Today, the Clarksville Clinic is among them, hosting a blood drive from 9 this morning to 1. Also today in Williamson County, the American Red Cross hosting a blood drive there at the public library. Wilson County, Tennessee State Fair officially underway. If you and the family are headed out for the fun, be prepared for extreme heat. Fair officials say there will be several places to cool off, including misting stations. Also, a new first and building near the Ferris wheel. We know first responders say they'll have everything from cooling towels to IVs for you. Some booths will have free water bottles and popsicles. And if you're looking for something fun for the family tonight without spending a dime, you can watch a free movie at the Nashville Fairgrounds Speedway. They are showing Disney Pixar's Cars movie. They'll also have bounce houses, a vintage car show, and food trucks, free popcorn as well. Now it all gets started tonight at 5. The movie rolls at 8. 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
4: I'm WSMV4 First Alert meteorologist Stefano DiPietro. Hot and humid for us today. Highs in the mid-90s, a heat index around 105, and mixing clouds and sun for a majority of the day, though you do want to keep an eye out for a pop-up shower or thunderstorm as we progress through the day. A chance for a severe thunderstorm east of I-65 late this afternoon and this evening, with gusty winds, heavy downpours being the main concern. We are down to the 70s and 60s tonight. Less humid tomorrow. Highs are in the low 90s.
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6: 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I need you to stick to singing. I'll do the hosting, okay?
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7: Good morning. Who am I talking to?
8: This is Randy Calvin.
7: Hi, Randy. Where are you calling me from?
8: Bloomington, Indiana.
7: Go Hoosiers!
8: Yeah, there you go.
7: All right. Do you know the song we're talking about?
8: I think it's by the Highwaymen.
7: Yeah, you got it. Congratulations. How long have you lived in Bloomington?
8: I've lived here all my life.
7: Oh, man. Well, hey, congratulations. You're going to get to see Shenandoah. We've got tickets to Shenandoah. It's happening in October down here at the Ryman. Tell me who made you a winner this morning.
8: AM 650 WSM.

0: That was the Highwayman from the Highwaymen. Of course, the incredible supergroup, Johnny Cash, Waylon Jennings, Willie Nelson, Kris Kristofferson. Incredible song. That was from 1985, I think, is when that one came out.
1: Mm-hmm. It hit number one this day in 1985.
0: Isn't that the coolest?
1: Yep. Mm-hmm.
0: Thinking about it, all of them. And I'm trying to, in my mind, I'm like, who did I actually get to chat with? I never met Johnny Cash. I don't think I ever met. Did I meet Waylon? No. Maybe. No, I can't. I don't think I did. Willie, yes. And Chris, yes. But the other two, I never got a chance to meet. Did you meet any of them?
1: Kristofferson's the only one I've met. I've seen Willie live, but never was around Johnny Cash, sadly.
0: I know. I'm heartbroken that I wasn't around Johnny.
1: And I saw Waylon, too, at the Ryman. One of his last shows, too. He was... It was still an amazing show, but he was having a hard time getting around, you know? So he sat a lot of the show. My old friend Johnny B and I went to the Ryman. He turned me on to the great music of Waylon Jennings.
0: Yeah, that he would have been a cool one to see and talk to. Mm-hmm. Love that. Well, that is our winner this morning, Randy from Bloomington, Indiana. You got tickets to see Shenandoah.
1: You got very excited when we had a winner from Indiana.
0: Go Hoosiers! Yeah. Mm-hmm. He's in Bloomington. That made my heart very happy. So for... One brief second in time, I thought that IU was going to be my school. I was.
1: Oh, really?
0: Well, my family is an Indiana household, which means that we cheer for the Hoosiers.
1: Okay.
0: And if you're from Southern Indiana, you know that that's a big deal because you have several different teams that you can choose from. You can either choose Indiana, Kentucky, or Louisville because we're all in that proximity.
1: Right.
0: Like, a lot of people are working in Louisville, and a lot of people may have gone to the University of Kentucky. So immediately you would be put into a bucket depending on what that answer was. Like, who's your team? And if they would say Wildcats, my dad was immediately like, well, they're Kentucky fans.
1: Wow. All right.
0: Instant now, Louisville judgment. Fans are just a whole different breed.
1: Right.
0: They're like, over on an island, truly. Right. But IU and Kentucky, there's a big rivalry there.
1: Do we even care about Purdue?
0: No.
1: No.
0: Although my mom went there, so I probably should.
1: As did our boss.
0: Oh, that's right. Yeah, my mom went to Purdue. And actually, my husband went there for a brief moment. It was IUPUI, so it was Indiana University.
1: That's the most confusing thing.
0: Ooey-pooey.
1: Yeah, exactly. That's what you want to say.
2: What did it stand for?
0: Indiana University, Purdue University at Indianapolis. So both of the schools came together and made a school.
1: A third.
0: In Indianapolis. And that's where Paul went for a little bit. Ooey pooey.
2: Mm-hmm. Ooey pooey. I kind of like that.
0: It was kind of fun. Yeah, there you go. Okay, so we have another chance for you to win tickets tomorrow. If you're listening in, you can give us a call. We'll be doing our Kelly's Country Time Machine every day, 7:20.
1: Yep, Shenandoah tickets. Plus, tomorrow, your chance to go see Carrie Underwood at the Opry this weekend as well.
0: Oh, we're giving away Carrie Underwood tickets tomorrow as well. Mm-hmm. So stay tuned for that. Also, let us know, thrift store day. What's the best thing that you found in a thrift store? Do you have one item you were like, that was the coolest? And are you wearing it today? You should, because it's National Thrift Store Day. We're talking about those stories and more over on all of our socials. Of course, we're live streaming this morning. You can find us on YouTube, Facebook, TikTok, and Instagram.
1: You love this. Shout out to Sheila Lee, who misses my Braves updates, by the way. They won last night, 5-3 over the Diamondbacks. Kelly, you remind me of a friend that lives in Indiana. I've watched you from the first day. Well...
0: There is that. I will say, I did have a friend that said, you know, I remember seeing someone that looked a lot like you in Evansville. And I was like, no, that was me.
1: That was me. That was a lot like you.
0: That was my first job was Evansville, Indiana. Yeah. So, good morning.
1: At least I meant it as a compliment, not like the guy with that great Vince Gill story where it's like, you know, if Vince Gill gained 80 pounds, you'd look just like him. I did, and I am.
0: I forgot about that.
1: Yeah. And actually, I told her it's 70 pounds. So,
0: Yeah.
1: I actually told it wrong one time on the air. I said 80. And about 10 seconds later, the hotline rings, and Bill Cody answers the hotline, and he goes, well, that was Vince. And he said, tell your buddy it was 70 pounds.
0: It wasn't 80. Oh, we got more on the way. We're going to play a little Charles Wesley Godwin right now. This is the new one featuring Luke Combs. It's called Better That Way. You're hearing it on WSM.

0: Charles Wesley Godwin and Luke Combs, Better That Way. I love their voices together.
1: It's a great song.
0: It is, isn't
1: it? Yeah. I love the line, hearing my name in a southern drawl.
0: Yeah,
1: it's just a beautiful song. He did it on the Opry a few weeks ago when he was there as well.
0: Truly. So, mm-hmm. Well, today is National Thrift Store Day, mm-hmm. So tell us the things that you've thrifted. You just brought up an Aaron Weber joke that I completely forgot about.
1: Yeah, finding a hat at Goodwill that says number one dad.
0: There are only two ways that got donated.
1: That's right, yeah. And the happier one is that he's dead. You know, the worst is that
0: he's not the number one.
1: And they've gotten rid of the number one dad hat. So
0: you're not a number one dad anymore for donating this. Nice try. I'd forgotten all about that. So good morning, Aaron Weber, if he is listening to us this morning. Okay, on the way, coming up in just a little bit, we're going to rewind to the stage at the Grand Ole Opry with some John Conley for you. Also, coming in to visit us today, Josh Turner. Josh is going to be here in our 9 o'clock hour. We're celebrating the 20th anniversary of the 5-time platinum album, Your Man.
1: There's a new deluxe edition of that to celebrate 20 years, turquoise vinyl. Turquoise is not only is it a nice word, it's a pretty color.
0: It is.
1: Turquoise.
0: Mm-hmm. We like it.
1: It's not quite aqua.
0: No.
1: There's a difference.
0: It's a difference. Yes. There's a difference between aqua and turquoise. Mm-hmm. Join us over in the chat. Tell us where you're watching and listening from. It's the Kelly Sutton Show this morning on WSM.
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0: Real life is messy. Mondays are messy. We're in it together. We're glad you're here.
1: Now, that was my bad there. But sometimes I don't know what happens sometimes between the time I leave on like Friday and the time I come back on Monday.
0: I think Mr. Acuff might be a little upset. We have not played Wabash Cannonball in quite some time.
1: This is true.
0: Yeah. So we are in our Acuff house, mm-hmm. Springer Mountain Farms. This is our Simply Superior studio at the Acuff house. And we do feel his spirit from time to time.
1: Mm.
0: Annie in particular. I think Annie has a really strong antenna with some things.
7: Yeah. I can feel him or someone.
0: Yeah.
7: I'm not
0: you
7: sure.
0: You said earlier you thought you saw someone walk across the floor.
7: Walk in all the way around and behind me and come to right here. And I thought it was, I always think it's Eric. I'm always like, why is Eric right behind me and not saying anything? And it's, no one's ever there.
0: And no one is there.
1: Ooh.
7: So, sorry, Eric.
0: Yeah, and
7: sorry, I keep blaming you.
0: I really am now starting to think like something, some spirit, if it is Mr. Acuff, is, he likes you, Annie. There's something just about
7: got
0: it. His,
7: someone's here and they've got their eyes on everything.
0: Uh-huh.
7: Yes. I'm not sure that they're mad. I don't think they're mad.
0: No, I don't think anybody's mad. I think that he's probably like, well, Charlie hit the wrong button, you know, right. He's judging probably from another realm. Probably. But that's okay.
1: Wouldn't it be cool if we went and watched the stream and there was like a little light presence there?
0: Okay. Have you seen when Tesla self-driving cars drive through a graveyard?
1: No,
7: all their cameras, like,
0: yes, you haven't seen this.
1: Uh-uh.
0: Okay, there are all of these different videos. So Teslas can sense with all of their cameras if there are people walking in front of you,
1: right?
0: And it will show you, you know, like passengers or different cars or whatever. And there are all of these videos of people driving their Tesla through a graveyard, and it's like people walking, but there's no one there.
7: Nuh-uh.
0: I will find the video. We'll show the video.
7: I don't know.
0: Yeah, I mean, I don't know. I don't know if it's, you know, I don't know what to believe with that. But I thought it's interesting. It's like picking up on something.
7: I usually give those things the, ugh, I don't know. I mean,
1: Renee sees stuff a lot.
0: Like, does she?
1: Especially in New Orleans. Yeah, yeah.
7: What do you mean see stuff, though? Does she see, like, light beams?
1: No.
7: Does she see, like,
1: she
7: people?
1: Actually sees figures, yeah. Yeah, she did it at our old apartment downtown. Yeah.
7: But that's different than a camera picking it up.
1: It is different, yeah.
0: I kind of like where this is going. Yeah. I don't know. If you're seeing stuff or if you feel something, especially if you're seeing stuff on the stream this morning, let us know.
1: Take a screenshot of it and send it to us.
7: You know where you might see something is in a thrift store because you don't know who's something.
0: There's an energy. But you know what? There's something really cool. Here's what I really like. And Paul, my husband, bless him, he puts up with me. I love antiques. I love going to estate sales. I like thrifting. I like pieces of furniture that have a story.
7: Mm-hmm. Sure.
0: I don't want it to be IKEA. It just, you know, the story is it came and I tried to put it together and it's missing three bolts. I don't like that. I like stories of like, this was somebody's great grandmother's and their dad made it. And I think part of that is like my great grandfather's made furniture and I have pieces of theirs at my mom and dad's house. Like there's this big, beautiful pie safe. And if you open the drawer, it has his name where he burned it into.
1: Oh, now that's really cool.
0: So those type of things, it's like, man, that's cool. Like there's something really cool about that.
1: Do you remember the Friends episode where Rachel keeps buying things from Pottery Barn, but gives this great backstory.
0: The apothecary table.
1: All from the colonial period. And Ross is like, what other periods would there be? Like,
0: yeah.
1: Well, your.
0: Your period.
1: Your, the time of your, land of your.
0: It was the apothecary table.
1: Yeah, it was the birdcage.
0: The birdcage. That's right. All right. Yeah. Give us a call. Yeah. We're talking about all things thrifted this morning. And if you are seeing anything on the live stream, please let us know. 615-737-9650.
1: Explain a lot of what's going on right here this morning.
0: There's a lot that's happening in this whole area. Mm. So hopefully we're going to get everything under control. Mm-hmm. Also coming up in just a little bit, as we mentioned, we are going to have Josh Turner in. We're going to rewind to the stage at the Grand Ole Opry with our friend John Conley. And we had Maggie Rose in on Friday. Loves seeing her. So we've got a performance from Maggie as well.
1: Yep. And the reason we're wearing t-shirts this morning, these are things we have found thrifting.
0: Yeah.
1: This was a Goodwill off of Royal Oaks in Franklin.
0: This was a Goodwill. I can't remember which Goodwill.
1: Is it a New England one?
0: No, I got it here before I went to Boston.
1: Oh, I thought you found it in Boston.
0: No,
1: oh,
0: I think this one was off Charlotte.
1: Well, that's even cooler.
0: Thrift.
1: Yeah.
0: That's why I got it. Mm-hmm. I was like, yeah, I totally need that. All right. So, thrifting, do you love it? Where do you find good deals? Let us know. Here's Jackson D with Don't Come Looking.

0: That was Jackson Dean. Don't come looking. That could be a theme, I guess, maybe. Don't come looking for trouble, because sometimes you can find it. My grandmother used to say that. Like, you know, when it comes to people who do, like, tarot card readings, mm-hmm. or a psychic or somebody who reads your palm, she was like, don't you invite that evil into your life.
1: Oh, do you ever have a Ouija board?
0: I did never when I was one. Little.
2: Not allowed.
1: No, me neither.
0: Yeah, I don't know how I got it. Mm. I'm pretty sure my parents didn't know I had it. I think maybe it was a friend's, and then somehow it got stored at my house. I do remember we took it in our bathroom because we knew that's where it could get the darkest. Mm-hmm. So we took it in the bathroom and we closed the door and like pulled the blinds on the window and lit candles. And then we freaked each other out and we got scared and ran out of the room.
2: I would definitely... I can't say definitely, but I would maybe tap into like a Ouija board. But is it always haunted? Is it always mean?
1: No, it's not always.
0: I don't
1: bad.
0: Know.
2: No, I don't think it's always supposed to be mean.
0: I don't.
2: But listen, maybe like a little. I don't know. It's like gotta try.
0: Ever since then, I was like, no, thank you. We're not going there.
3: It's a Ouija board Wednesday on the Kelly Sumner Show. Here we go, people. Who wants your reading?
0: We're not doing that.
2: Did you guys ever do where you stand in the bathroom and you spin around and you say Bloody Mary three times?
0: Yes. Okay. That never happened.
1: What happens?
2: You
1: get dizzy.
2: Well, you see her in the mirror, apparently, if you get in the bathroom. It's like when you're young and it's supposed to scare you, but you go in the dark bathroom and you spin around, and as you're spinning around, you say Bloody Mary.
0: Aren't you
2: Bloody
0: supposed
2: Mary,
0: to like
2: Bloody
0: do something
2: Mary.
0: To your face? You're supposed to do this to your face.
2: I'm sure there's a ton of
1: variants.
2: Yes.
0: But

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7: Nashville. NBC News Radio, I'm Michael Kastner. Hollywood is mourning the loss of actress Hayden Panettiere. A rep for the 36-year-old confirmed her death on Sunday, while an exact cause is not yet known. The actress was best known for her roles on the NBC sci-fi series Heroes, the musical drama Nashville, and the Scream horror franchise. In a statement, her father described her death as an unimaginable loss. President Trump is directing the Pentagon to scale back joint military exercises with South Korea. Nick Harper reports Trump made the announcement in a Truth Social post.
8: He says that it's costly, but he also says it sends a signal that is totally inappropriate and hostile to North Korea, who he says has always been unthreatening and respectful. He says it's too late to cancel the joint exercises, but he's asked Pete Hegseth to substantially reduce them.
7: Stock futures are mixed this morning. Michael Kastner, NBC News Radio.
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9: I'm WSMV4 First Alert meteorologist Stefano DiPietro. Hot and humid for us today. Highs in the mid-90s, a heat index around 105, and mixing clouds and sun for a majority of the day, though you do want to keep an eye out for a pop-up shower or thunderstorm as we progress through the day. A chance for a severe thunderstorm east of I-65 late this afternoon and this evening, with gusty winds, heavy downpours being the main concern. We are down to the 70s and 60s tonight. Less humid tomorrow. Highs are in the low 90s.
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10: Good morning. It is time to get in the time machine because guess what? Today is Thrift Store, the National Thrift Store, I don't know, Appreciation Day, I guess. So we're talking about all things thrifted. All of us are wearing something that we've thrifted. So mine is from 2012. Yours is 19. 19-

0: 1982.
1: Well,
0: yeah. It says since 1982. Yeah.
1: I got this one probably about a decade ago, though. I've had it for a while.
0: Yeah.
1: Yeah.
0: It's this one, I think I got probably 2016, even though it says 2012 on it.
2: Mine's so a vintage 2020 pair of pants.
0: Those are cute.
1: They are very like cute. 60s. Like,
0: yeah. You know? Flowers, yeah. Rainbows. Yeah. They're mm-hmm. super cute. Love, love. Mm-hmm. So talking about all the things that we love to thrift, where have you been thrifting? Mm-hmm. What's your favorite? We've got Goodwill around here. We've got some really great thrift stores.
1: We do. Yeah, we do. Do you count like, well, not Big Lots. What's the other one?
0: Ross, mm-mm. Dirt Cheap.
1: You don't count any of those kind of things.
0: No. That's not thrifting.
1: It's
0: that's
1: only stuff that you have
2: shopping.
1: Some yeah. brings. Okay.
0: All have right. you ever done a Dirt Cheap?
1: No.
0: Have you guys
1: never
0: done
1: heard
0: Dirt
1: of it?
0: Cheap? I don't know how many stores that they have, but there's a store called Dirt Cheap, and it's basically everything that Target can't sell.
1: Oh.
2: My God, I love Target.
0: Yeah, and there's other stuff in there, too, but there's a lot of Target mm-hmm. overstock. Mm-hmm. So, I mean, you'll go in there and shirts are like
2: $4.
0: They had one in Fairview, but I think it just closed. So I'll have to find the other ones. But they have a couple others.
1: You ever gone and done the luggage thing? The airplane luggage place?
2: Oh, my gosh. No. It might be in Huntsville, but if it's not in Huntsville,
1: Alabama.
2: It's
1: that's
2: right
1: the
2: near.
1: Closest one, I think.
0: That's the biggest one, yeah. too.
2: I'm going to go. I'm going to go this
1: You
2: this
1: haven't
2: season.
1: Been?
0: I have no. a great story.
1: You're there all the time.
2: I know.
0: I have okay. a great story about that okay. I have to share with you coming up in just a little bit. But in all the right. meantime, tell us your favorite thing that you've ever thrifted. Right. We're going to play some old school. This fits right along with our theme. It's John Conley from the stage of the Grand Ole Opry.
3: I've been blessed to find songs by great, great songwriters my whole career. I've only written a couple of my hits over the years. Everybody, all the other stuff I've done, written by the full-time people who do it so very well. One of those people is a gentleman named Don Schlitz, who is a former, is a Grand Ole Opry member. We just lost Don a few months back, and what a loss that was. He was a great entertainer and a great, great songwriter. For those of you who, if the name doesn't ring a bell, The Gambler, he wrote that, among many other songs. And he wrote this one for us. This song gets requested of me almost as much as my first hit, Rose Colored Glasses. And I think I understand why. It underlines a very positive character trait that we're all hungry for. We're all hungry for something positive in our world. And character being one of them. This is for anybody who's ever been to the old school.

0: all about the old school. Good place to be from.
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2: All right, we got another cup of coffee. We're feeling good this morning. Hopefully you are too. Thank you for being along for the ride. We're inside our Simply Superior studio here on the Acuff House. And just talking about a lot of different things, mostly thrifting, where we find good stuff. And I was going to tell you a very interesting story. What was it about?
5: Oh,
6: wow.
5: I thought,
6: okay.
2: That's where we are.
6: All right, yeah. Well, in addition to National Thrift Store Day,
2: yes.
6: It is also National Black Cat Appreciation Day. And as
2: someone
6: who had a black cat for 18 and a half years, Jolsey.
2: Yeah.
6: I'm a big fan of the black cat.
5: I saw a black cat this morning
6: there
5: at
6: it is.
5: Random at like 4:50 this morning when I was headed out. There was one empty parking spot, and I looked, and I don't really know why, but me and a black cat made eye contact.
2: Did he walk in front of your car?
5: No, he was to the side of me.
2: Listen,
5: please, Kelly. I would have shut my eyes even though I was driving.
2: Thank you. I've had that happen where I've seen them, and I'm like, no, kitty
6: really?
2: Cat, no. I will drive around. Yes, I don't want him driving and walking in front of my car.
6: Well, of course, not for bad luck. I just don't want to hit the cat, obviously.
5: No,
6: I mean, there's that, you
2: dual
6: know.
2: Purpose. Okay, here's the story I was going to tell you earlier because it came back to me. I know
6: okay.
2: It would. So we were talking about unclaimed luggage and the huge distribution center that they have in Alabama. Mm-hmm. And this is basically where, you know, people's luggage gets lost. It ends up in oblivion. This is oblivion. This is where it all goes. They open up the bags and they then put it for sale. And as Annie and I were telling you, Charlie, it's not like cheap.
6: Right.
5: Mm-mm.
2: Like they know if there's a Gucci pair of sunglasses,
5: right.
2: They price them.
6: Right.
2: Like that.
6: Okay.
2: Yeah. So fun story. When I still worked at the news station here in town, Laura Faber, who was our evening anchor, decided she was going to go do a fun story about it. And so she took her photographer. And while he was shooting things in the store, he took his big camera off of the tripod, put it on his shoulder, and leaned the tripod up against a bin.
6: Oh, no.
2: And he's walking around the store getting what we call B-roll. He's just shooting all the things in the store. When he went back to get his tripod, it was gone.
6: Somebody bought his tripod.
2: Worse. It was against a pile of free stuff.
6: Oh.
5: No.
2: So someone got a tripod, which at the time, this tripod, they were pricey because this was like industrial, you know, three pronged. It was heavy. And he's like, where did my tripod go? And he went chasing people out, looked in the parking lot. Everyone was gone. So somewhere in Alabama, someone probably has like a lamp that's mm-hmm. made out of a news tripod base, mm-hmm. is my guess. I don't know what else you would do with it.
6: Our buddy, when you were getting coffee, our buddy Mark called us off the air. His grandmother used to run the
2: the
6: unclaimed baggage place.
2: Oh,
6: it was grandmother,
2: amazing.
6: Wasn't it grandmother? You said grandmother?
5: I thought he said mother.
6: Mom, maybe his mom. Okay. Someone in his family used to run it.
2: Very cool.
6: Yeah.
2: I still haven't been, but we should road trip there.
6: Maybe. Yeah. No, we could, but there's places I would rather road trip.
5: Oh. It's not that far of a road trip.
6: Not because it's far, just more fun. Like Dollywood.
5: I'll be there.
2: Okay. Annie and I are going.
6: Jack Daniel's Distillery.
2: Who else wants to thrift with
6: us? Well, just drop me off in Tullahoma. It's on the way.
2: Yeah, it is. Yeah. I will drop you off.
6: I'll just get to Lynchburg somehow. Just drop me off at that exit.
2: That's fine. No big deal. All right. More on the way. It's the Kelly Sutton Show. We just heard from our friend John Conley on stage at the Grand Ole Opry. And coming up in just a few minutes, we are going to play some Ernest with Lucas Nelson. Time is a thief.
6: And by just a few minutes?
2: Right now.
6: We mean right now.
2: Here's Ernest.

0: gosh, what an incredible performance. That was on stage at the Grand Ole Opry. That was our friend Ernest and Lucas Nelson. Man, Lucas sounds so much like his dad.
1: Yeah, I did a double take. Like, I knew the performance, and I still looked up to see it because that voice.
0: So
1: yeah.
0: Good. Mm-hmm. And them together, next level. Mm-hmm. Love, love, love that. So if you are watching us this morning, let us know where you're watching from. If you're listening to us all around the world on WSM, thank you for being a part of the show this morning. We're talking about thrifting. It's National Thrift Store Day. So if you're thinking about going out and buying something today, we encourage you to go check out your local thrift stores. If it's Goodwill, or, you know, maybe you have some local ones that are there. We have some really fun ones that are over on Charlotte that are like separate from Goodwill, but they've got some really good merch.
1: Tammy says a place called Markdown Deals.
0: Oh.
1: Never heard of Markdown Deals.
0: I have not done that one. Hmm. No, that's a good one. Mm-hmm. There's some really cool ones around Nashville. And like I mentioned, when I went to New York, that was one of my favorite things to do, is to find some of the thrift stores up there. You can find some really cool vintage t-shirts.
1: Vintage suddenly becomes much pricier.
0: Yeah, that's what
1: you
0: I was about to say.
1: You add that little adjective, and it's like, oh, now.
0: That's what I was about to say. So t-shirts went from like $5.
1: Right.
0: When I walked around the corner. Now, granted, I was in Soho. So there you go.
1: Okay.
0: Yeah. Mm-hmm. We're in a real ritzy part, fancy part of New York. Lots of really nice stores all across the streets. T-shirts in there were $16 a piece, which is pricier. Now, some of them I think were worth it. And there were some really cool jackets. Reese got like a really cool vintage jacket that was like $30. And I'm like, that worth it. Some things not.
1: There's a cool place. I think it's still there at the factory at Franklin that I got about a $25 jacket that I still wear at the Opry from time to time.
0: Yeah.
1: I like that one.
2: I do like that little spot.
0: Yeah.
1: You know what Soho means, right? Why it's Soho?
0: Houston?
1: Houston, but yes.
0: Houston.
1: Yes.
0: Oh, I didn't know that.
1: Yeah.
0: Oh. Well,
2: what's Houston?
0: Houston is
2: the part of New York?
1: It's the street.
0: Yeah.
1: It looks like Houston. It's pronounced Houston.
2: I don't know what's going on up there, but I got to chat with somebody because that is just wrong.
0: South Houston.
1: Listen, the city you live in now and pronunciations?
2: I know.
1: Let them have Houston.
0: Come on in. Yeah. Well, we got WeHo, so there you go. Which is West
2: WeHo. Houston. Okay. Wedgewood, Houston.
0: Wedgewood. That's right. Wedgewood, Houston.
1: All right.
0: WeHo sounds worse than Soho, I think. Right?
1: Yeah.
2: They do WeHo. They do that in Hollywood as well.
0: They do WeHo?
2: West Hollywood, yeah. WeHo, I guess.
0: WeHo.
2: Yeah.
0: WeHo, WeHo. And then we have WeGo, which is actually the bus.
1: Yes. And what's the driverless things called?
0: Waymo.
1: Waymos, yeah. Have you been in one?
0: No.
1: There were two.
2: Refuse.
1: It was freaking Renee out the other day. We were driving home from someplace downtown. I think it was, where were we? I don't remember. Anyway, but we're on 8th driving home, and there were two Porsche Waymos in front of us. And she's like, pass them. And I'm like, there's no lane to pass them. She goes, they're making me nervous.
0: Oh.
2: No, they're weird. Getting stuck by. I got stuck behind one in the Ryman parking lot. And it was horrible.
0: Did it know where it was going, or was it confused?
2: I don't know. We had to do a K-turn. So now the security guards are kind of waving it on, and it's like turning around, and I have to back up, and I'm like, I could back up in front of it, and then I guess it's like its fault if it hits me. But then I decided not to, and then I got behind it, but they're very precautious.
0: Yeah.
2: So pulling out of the Ryman onto the street was just, I waited. I swear to God, like 7.5 minutes to leave the Ryman.
1: You could have walked.
2: Yeah. I may as well have.
0: Just get out of here, Waymo. I don't know. I have been in a Zox, which is the equivalent of Waymo, but only in Las Vegas. And I think that they're opening them in other cities, but it's run by Amazon. Who knew? Okay. But it looks like a carriage. Like if you think of a horse carriage, you know.
1: Yeah.
0: It looks like that, but it's square, and it can go forwards and backwards, and it has bench seats, and you face each other, and it only takes you, it only does the strip in Las Vegas.
1: Oh, okay.
0: So it's not that far, but they were testing it, and it was free. So when we were there, we were like, let's do this, and it was, I got to tell you, it was really cool, because you could download the little app, and then you say, hey, here's where I am, come and get me. And then it'll say, what color scheme do you want? And we were like, pink. And then it said, you know, do you want nighttime? And we're like, yes. So it pulled up and it says, welcome, Kelly. And then it opens the doors. You walk in, everything inside was pink. It had twinkling lights. And
2: oh my
0: then you
2: gosh.
0: Could choose your music over on the side. It was really neat.
2: Really fun.
0: Now, I think it's in metropolitan cities where it's going short distances.
1: Okay.
0: Yeah, so something like that would work on Broadway and maybe, right. you know, down to the bars or the Mumbrian.
1: Things, right?
0: Yeah. I don't know. I would not ride that on the interstate. Mm. Not at all.
1: Okay. Maybe we'll do that one morning. We'll all go like do a little remote and ride the Waymo.
0: Okay. It might be not our last morning on the air. We'll don't know.
1: Here. I know. It kind of freaks me out, too. I don't even like cruise control.
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2: Good Friday morning. This is Holly Thompson with your WSMV 4 News Update. This morning, a West Nashville neighborhood is on high alert. A mother is warning other parents of a man who tried to lure her child into his car. The Bellevue mom says her son frantically rushed home last Thursday after the incident. She says several cameras in the River Plantations neighborhood recorded what happened. In the video, you can see a marked car with the words "local locksmith" on the sides. She says she looked at nearby surveillance footage and saw the man followed her son near their home as he was walking his dog. The driver pulled up and told the boy to get into his car. Well, that mother has now added cameras outside their home, and neighbors we talked to say they're concerned and very nervous with kids headed back to school. Now, you can see the video right now on our WSMV4 app. If you have any information that can help, call police. The U.S. facing a major blood crisis across the nation. Hospitals, blood banks right now receiving a limited supply of type O blood after donations fell to a four-year summer low. There are places, several of them, where you can roll up your sleeves over the next few days. Today, the Clarksville Clinic is among them, hosting a blood drive from 9 this morning to 1. Also today in Williamson County, the American Red Cross hosting a blood drive there at the public library. Wilson County, Tennessee State Fair officially underway. If you and the family are headed out for the fun, be prepared for extreme heat. Fair officials say there will be several places to cool off, including misting stations. Also, a new first and building near the Ferris wheel. We know first responders say they'll have everything from cooling towels to IVs for you. Some booths will have free water bottles and popsicles. And if you're looking for something fun for the family tonight without spending a dime, you can watch a free movie at the Nashville Fairgrounds Speedway. They are showing Disney Pixar's Cars movie. They'll also have bounce houses, a vintage car show, and food trucks, free popcorn as well. Now it all gets started tonight at 5. The movie rolls at 8. You can follow updates on these stories and the latest on your first alert forecast. It's all in the WSMV4 News app. From the WSMV4 Newsroom, I'm Holly Thompson.
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4: I'm WSMV4 First Alert meteorologist Stefano DiPietro. Hot and humid for us today. Highs in the mid-90s, a heat index around 105, and mixing clouds and sun for a majority of the day, though you do want to keep an eye out for a pop-up shower or thunderstorm as we progress through the day. A chance for a severe thunderstorm east of I-65 late this afternoon and this evening, with gusty winds, heavy downpours being the main concern. We are down to the 70s and 60s tonight. Less humid tomorrow. Highs are in the low 90s.
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6: Okay, National Thrift Store Day. Tell us your best find. I forgot about this. My husband and I went to an estate sale. It was 50% off that day. And this person had a coin collection. So he walked in and found like this big, huge box full of coins, including the $1 Sacagawea coins.
7: Mm-hmm.
6: They let him buy them at 50% off.
7: Really?
6: He bought $1
7: for 50 cents.
6: He walked up, he's like, he goes, "I'm sure they're gonna notice this." And he walked up and he like sat it down and he's looking around like, "They're not gonna let me get away with this." And they were like, "Yeah, $20 or whatever." And it was probably $40 or more, because there were other coins that were in there too, and they had a price on it, and it was 50% off that. He was like,
8: "That's crazy."
6: He goes, "I just made money." And I said, "You legitimately made money." That's the only time I've ever seen or thought of somebody physically, really walking out, made money on the deal. So
7: that's good.
6: Let us know if you've got some good stories like that. You can share them with us. We're on Facebook, Instagram, also TikTok and YouTube this morning. Good morning to all of our friends who are watching. We have a lot of friends that are in Alabama. I just sent a couple of messages over this morning. Good morning to Sylvia Green, who's in LA, Lower Alabama, she said. And she said she is in the birthplace of Hank Aaron. That's pretty cool.
7: Oh, I forgot he was born in Alabama.
6: Yeah. And also Alice is watching from South Central Kentucky. Good morning to Alice. Tina said, on the way to the thrift store. All right, Tina, let us know what you find this morning. You can join us over in the chat. We love hearing about where you guys are watching and listening to us this morning. And if you want to, phone lines are always open. 615-737-9650. Give us a call. We would love to talk to you. Going to play this one. It's Ella Langley and Morgan Wallen together. I can't love you anymore.

0: I Can't Love You Anymore. That is Ella Langley and Morgan Wallen together this morning on WSM. Just chatting with all of our friends who are watching us online this morning and hearing where they're tuning in from. A lot of Alabama in the chat this morning. Yeah, a lot of people that are down there. So if you have great thrift store stories, let us know, because today is National Thrift Store Day. And we're going to be talking about this throughout the week, really cool finds, where you can go. We also have a segment that's going to be coming up that tells you how you don't have to pay retail for some stuff, where we can find those good deals.
1: Also, I wonder, you know, if you found a really great thrift store, do you want to tell people where it is? Like, I don't know, I might want to selfishly keep it to myself.
2: So Charlie's a gatekeeper.
0: Clearly.
2: Okay. We know that now. I do have a good tip.
1: Kind of like the sound of that, though. I mean, you've called me like, I know, but it sounds okay, though.
2: I do.
1: It sounds like a really good job in like the Hunger Games or something.
2: I get what you mean. Like, you don't want the prices to go up.
1: Right.
2: Yeah. But it is fun to share your good finds.
1: No, it is. You're right. I get it. No, you're right.
2: I do have a thrifting story that my mother reminded me of just now. There was, I can share this one all I want because it doesn't exist anymore, but there was a little consignment shop of sorts in my hometown. It was only open for like 2 years. A girl that I went to high school with opened it. And a couple of my friends and I stopped by, and I didn't know the girl very well. And my friend, her name is Anne. And she calls me Ann. So we're Ann and Ann. And we are hunting through the dresses, the $5 dresses. And I find one and I'm like, Ann, look at this dress. She's like, Ann, it's so cute. And I said, Ann, where's the leg hole? And she said, what? And I was like, there's no leg hole in this dress. She was like, no, you must be wrong. And then sure enough, she's digging through it, like digging through to find the bottom of the dress. There's no leg hole. And now we're trying to come up with reasons why there would be no, like, the bottom of the dress would be sewn shut.
0: So it's like a sleep sack for adults.
2: Yes, but it was like mesh white with sparkles. It wasn't something you would sleep in. It was something you would sport out. And then for some reason, it was $5. And I was like, I could probably rip a hole in that and I'll buy it. And so I go in to buy it and we're like cracking up and making so many jokes about what, like, what possibly, where was this put out on display for, for the no leg hole, for no leg hole to exist? It needs one hole and it's the leg hole. And the girl, as I'm checking out, I'm like, well, I'm either going to have to cut off both my legs or rip a hole in it. And she wraps it up, the girl selling it to me, and she says, let me know what you decide to do. And Anne and I look at each other and we're like, what? Anne's like, she'll let you know if she decides to cut both her legs off to wear the $5 dress.
0: Hey, update. Annie's doing just fine. Do you still have the dress?
2: Of course.
0: Oh, okay. Well, you need to wear it now.
2: I haven't ripped a hole in it yet.
0: Oh, bring
1: How
0: it
1: long
0: in.
1: Have you had this?
0: No, bring it in.
2: A couple of years. I was trying to be Marilyn Monroe that year for Halloween.
0: Sure.
2: Okay. Not that whole year. Just
0: she
2: for the
0: too
2: day
0: had
2: Halloween.
0: Legs. She had legs.
2: And she had legs.
0: I think you should bring it in, and I think we should do it live.
2: Oh, rip
0: we'll
2: a hole in it?
0: Yes, yeah. We're going to cut a hole in it live.
2: I could bring it in.
0: Okay.
2: I haven't done anything with
0: it. Feels great. All right. If you have a story to rival that, let us know. We would love to hear it. 615-737-9650. It's WSM.
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1: Okay.
0: The conversations that are happening this morning are so good, and we're happy that you're a part of them. You can join us any of the places this morning. If you're listening to us on WSM, give us a call, 615-737-9650. Tell us your favorite thrifting story, and if you are joining us in any other places that we're streaming this morning on socials, you can tell us your favorite story in the chat. We're reading a few of them, and they're great.
1: You were saying accidentally inappropriate things to someone that turn out to be funny. You were telling us a story off the air.
0: Yeah.
1: My college radio station, can I share one story? Because I still remember this, and this would have been 1984, right?
0: Okay.
1: So I still remember it. What's that, 50 years later?
0: Yeah.
1: 40 years later?
0: 40.
1: 40-something years later? We were doing a game on our college radio station, Miami Football, and they were dedicating it to Harry Malios, our former athletic director who had passed away. And they send it down to the new athletic director for some comments. And the question was as simple as, what do you think Harry would think about a day like this? And he goes, well, frankly, I think he'd be thrilled to death.
0: Well, part of that is true.
1: Yes.
0: Part of that is true. Yeah, there are, I have so many of those that I have said where I'm just like, oh, wow, that came out of my mouth.
1: My other favorite, we had the Pope and the President come to Miami when I worked down there. Would have been President Reagan at the time. And Naomi Wright, God bless her, love Naomi Wright, wonderful human. But we sent her to a Catholic church in downtown Miami, and she was doing their live reports. And we sent it to Naomi, and Naomi set the scene for us. It goes, well, it was calm and respectful till the Pontiff arrived, and then all hell broke loose.
0: Oh.
1: And I'm like, Naomi, anything but all hell break loose when the Pope shows up.
0: Not the right wording. Naomi, bless you wherever you are this morning. Hey, we're going to walk down memory lane right now with our friends Old Dominion. You're hearing it this morning on WSM.

0: Memory Lane from Old Dominion. I love that song so much because it really is like this sentimental, kind of a sad lyric, but in such an upbeat, happy way.
1: Yeah.
0: You know, and they are really kings of doing that. Mm-hmm. Truly. They've got a lot of those songs that when you listen to the lyrics, you're like, wow, that's pretty sad. But then when you're hearing it, you're dancing.
2: That's
1: sad.
2: So true. Yeah. And they're like beachy. No hard feelings.
0: Ugh, no hard feelings is so great.
2: No BFFs.
0: Yes. So good.
2: But it's also kind of like, yeah, sweet. It's like, aw.
0: I know it is.
2: I could sing it all, but I won't.
0: We love you guys. Thank you, Old Dominion, for all the good vibes that you've been sending our way. We just found out Josh Turner is here. He walked into the green room, and we're getting set to talk to him at 9 o'clock, celebrating 20 years, the 20th anniversary of his five-time platinum album, Your Man. So Josh is going to join us in just a little bit. But we had Maggie Rose in the studio with us on Friday. She was celebrating the release of her brand new album, Half Moon, and she was on stage at the Grand Ole Opry. This is called The Mission.
3: I'm your friend Maggie Rose. I just released a new album yesterday called Half Moon. We also released a music video off that record. Let's do a little tutorial for them right now. What do you say, Cav?

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5: Nashville. NBC News Radio, I'm Michael Kastner. The Memorandum of Understanding reached between the U.S. and Iran expires today. The deal was reached in June after high-level talks mediated by Pakistan. There's little evidence that either side wants to extend the agreement or that it's been effective. Both sides have accused the other of violating the terms of the deal multiple times. Actress Hayden Panettiere is dead. She was 36. No cause of death was given. She was known for her roles on the NBC sci-fi series Heroes, as well as the musical drama Nashville and the Scream horror franchise. Dolly Parton was forced to skip the grand opening of the Night Flight Expedition at her Dollywood theme park on Friday due to ongoing health issues. During the ceremony for the new ride, a pre-recorded video of the 80-year-old was shown saying she'd been feeling dizzy and dehydrated. Michael Kastner, NBC News Radio.
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6: I'm WSMV4 First Alert Meteorologist Stefano DiPietro. Hot and humid for us today. Highs in the mid-90s, a heat index around 105, and mixing clouds and sun for a majority of the day, though you do want to keep an eye out for a pop-up shower or thunderstorm as we progress through the day. A chance for a severe thunderstorm east of I-65 late this afternoon and this evening, with gusty winds, heavy downpours being the main concern. We are down to the 70s and 60s tonight. Less humid tomorrow. Highs are in the low 90s.

0: are indeed mental health challenges on board the aircraft carrier USS Abraham Lincoln after a sailor reportedly tried to jump overboard during its record-setting deployment. However, Admiral Brad Cooper insists the ship has the lowest reported numbers of cases related to mental health out of all 11 active carriers. It's not clear how high the numbers are on the other ships. Hollywood is mourning the loss of actress Hayden Panettiere. She was found at her home by an acquaintance.
1: For 1:29, responding.
2: Overdose. CPR is in progress.
0: A rep for the 36-year-old confirmed her death on Sunday, while an exact cause has not yet been announced. She was best known for her roles on the NBC sci-fi series Heroes, the musical drama Nashville, and the Scream horror franchise. She'd been extremely open about her struggles with drugs and alcohol in the past. Michael Kastner, NBC News Radio.
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4: I'm WSMV4 First Alert meteorologist Stefano DiPietro. Hot and humid for us today. Highs in the mid-90s, a heat index around 105, and mixing clouds and sun for a majority of the day, though you do want to keep an eye out for a pop-up shower or thunderstorm as we progress through the day. A chance for a severe thunderstorm east of I-65 late this afternoon and this evening, with gusty winds, heavy downpours being the main concern. We are down to the 70s and 60s tonight. Less humid tomorrow. Highs are in the low 90s.
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That's Zach Top, of course, south of Sanity. I'm Mike Terry, right here in the middle of 120 minutes of music with no commercials. Silver Sands Marina is the upcoming album from Kenny Chesney, September 25th, the release date. Here's Kenny on WSM.

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Dylan Scott. This town's been too good to us. This is WSM. I'm Mike Terry. Here this morning with a member of the Opry's next stage class for 26, Alexandra Kay.

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Ashley Cook's Baby Blues. I'm Mike Terry. Count them if you'd like. 120 minutes. It's all music, no commercials. Every morning at this time. Brought to us by Puckett's Restaurant. Thank you. Post Malone, Luke Combs. Yeah, we've got a guy for this. Well, actually, we've got two guys for this on WSM.

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0: 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I'm Mike. Welcome in. 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

Shenandoah is celebrating 40 years of country music with a special anniversary concert at the historic Ryman Auditorium on Wednesday, October 28th. 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

0: Georgia.
1: That is Kane Brown. When he goes, he wants to go to Georgia. I'm Mike Terry. 120 minutes of music. No commercials, courtesy of Puckett's Restaurant. Here's Terry Clark.

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1: If he hurries, still make shine.
0: It's WSM. I'm Mike Terry. Just a handful of dates for Blake Shelton for the rest of the year. End of this month, Ocala, Florida. October, Hollywood, Florida. In November, off to Phoenix, Arizona. That's it for Blake. Unless he shows up at Ole Red at some point. Here's Blake on WSM.

Little Big Town. Opry members down at the boondocks. This is WSM. I'm Mike Terry. Good morning. Welcome in. We're going to get Monday up and running. I promise. Chase Beckham in 23.

Carrie Underwood returns to the Grand Ole Opry this weekend with two shows Friday and two shows Saturday. 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

Nate Smith. His world is on fire. I'm Mike Terry. 120 minutes of music, no commercials. It's brought to us by Puckett's Restaurant. We've been bitten by the love bug. Here is Mr. Jones.

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0: 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We're waking
1: up the country. I'll do the hosting, okay?

Three stars, Diamond Rio. I'm Mike Terry. This is WSM, home of the Grand Ole Opry. She is also an Opry star. Her husband John wrote this song. Kathy Mattea, Where Have You Been, is on WSM.

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1: 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Third Sunday, Face the Music with Chuck Mead. 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
2: NBC News Radio. I'm Chris Caraccio. President Trump says Iran should accept defeat. He made the comment to Fox News this morning as the memorandum of understanding between the U.S. and Iran is set to expire. The deal was reached in June and aimed to put a pause on fighting as well as reopen the Strait of Hormuz. Trump warned the U.S. will heavily bomb Oman if it gets in the way of the U.S. reopening the critical waterway. Traffic through the strait remains well below pre-war levels. A weakened tropical storm Lala is moving westward away from the main Hawaiian Islands today after leaving behind a trail of destruction. At least one person died after Lala blew through. The latest update from the National Hurricane Center puts the storm just over 300 miles west of Honolulu, with maximum sustained winds of roughly 60 miles per hour. This after torrential rain caused widespread flooding and mudslides on the Big Island of Hawaii. And Hollywood is mourning the loss of actress Hayden Panettiere. A rep for the 36-year-old confirmed her death yesterday. Multiple reports say she died from an apparent drug overdose in South Carolina. I'm Chris Caraccio, NBC News Radio.
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Bailey Zimmerman, Luke Combs with a backup plan. It's always good to have a backup plan. I'm Mike Terry. I'm just trying to look ahead and get this work week going. 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
3: There's not a lot of women in country music that have gotten to graduate to that.

they have another stadium show coming up this weekend. Sunday, Minneapolis, they'll be at Target Field. Tim McGraw, Lady A, 49 Winchester, all with the chicks. This is WSM. I'm Mike Terry. Making my way through Monday afternoon just like you are. Raise your hand. Shout it out. Long live.

0: say so. Gotta speak up. Just say so. That's Dan and Shay together on WSM. I'm Mike Terry. 40 years. The band has been with us 40 years. They're going to be celebrating in October at the Ryman Auditorium. I'm talking about Shenandoah. Be a part of the fun. It's a Wednesday, October 28th, Shenandoah. Hits and stories and memories. Tickets are available now at Ryman.com. But if you will be listening all this week in the morning to the Kelly Sutton Show, you'll have a chance to win tickets to see Shenandoah in the Ryman from WSM.
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2: 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And on this night 3 years ago, Sarah Evans received an invitation she'd waited years to hear. Membership in the Grand Ole Opry. It happened during a sold-out show at Ryman Auditorium marking the 20th anniversary of Sarah's album Restless. After Carly Pierce joined her for Suds in the Bucket, Lady A then presented a platinum plaque. And then Bill Anderson walked on stage. He'd remembered seeing Sarah at a warehouse showcase before her first album where she'd recorded his song Walk Out Backwards. So Bill asked her to sing a little bit of it, and Sarah answered a cappella. But then came the real question. Would she like to join the Grand Ole Opry? Well, Sarah, of course, said yes. And nearly three decades after arriving in Nashville, the voice behind No Place That Far, Born to Fly, and A Real Fine Place to Start had received country music's most personal invitation. The Opry was welcoming the whole road that brought her there. I'm Zach Bennett. That's today's Pure American Country Radio Minute.
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5: I'm WSMV4 First Alert meteorologist Melanie Layden. Another hot one today with a heat advisory in effect through tonight. Once again, our feels-like temperatures will be feeling like the triple digits. We could also see some pop-up thunderstorms this afternoon into this evening. Main concerns will be heavy downpours and gusty winds, especially in areas east of I-65. Catch a weather update on the free First Alert weather app.

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0: is Johnny Blue Skies and Who I Am. I'm Mike Terry. We collectively are WSM Radio, and coming up later tonight, during Heart of the Night with Nan Kelly, starting tonight about 7:30, WSM is going to be broadcasting live from the Tennessee Association of Broadcasters Excellence Award and an exclusive Grand Ole Opry showcase. The Opry is picking up the 2026 TAB Impact Award. You'll hear performances from Vince Gill as well as Chris Scruggs and the Stone Fox Five, in addition to the presentation and the acceptance by members of the Grand Ole Opry. Don't miss it. That's coming up tonight. Nan Kelly begins at 7, but our broadcast from the Tennessee Association of Broadcasters Awards tonight begins at 7:30 on WSM.
1: 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We're going to debut new music from Elizabeth Cook. Plus, Matt Combs is stopping by to visit with us before he makes his Grand Ole Opry debut. 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
1: Hello, everybody, and welcome to this edition of Tennessee Wildcast. Welcome in. Glad you're watching. Glad you're listening. And as you heard, the expert novice is here today with a couple of doctors in the house, Don.
2: Yes, a couple of doctors. Lots of knowledge around this table, especially on this side of the table.
1: Yeah, well, those are the guys that are over there.
2: Exactly.
1: So, Dr. Dan Grove with the School of Natural Resources and UT Extension. And Dr. Adam Edge, our dear program coordinator here for TWRA. I should say UT School of Natural Resources. Put that in there. But deer season's around the corner. I'm excited about what's ahead.
2: You've been dealing with a lot of the nuts and bolts of the details about the upcoming season, too, with the hunting guide just being released and hunting and fishing guide. It's a combo now.
1: Is out there. If you see them on the shelf and it has a boat on the front, that is not the correct guide. The new guide this year has an elk on the front.
2: There you go.
1: Trimmed out in green. Just make sure you see the dates on the front and make sure you got the right guide. It's time to recycle the old and bring in the new.
2: Uh-huh.
1: But, yeah, I'm excited about the deer season. It's right around the corner, so we've got a lot to talk about today, new, and some of the things that are coming down the pike. Don, any radio updates or things like that?
2: I'm just going to give a general shout-out to our radio stations. We're totaling up to about 36 around the state right now, and TV outlets, community TV stations, and, of course, our YouTube watchers our
1: Carbon TV
2: is out there as well every week. So we just appreciate all the other outlets that get us out there.
1: Yeah, definitely. Appreciate everyone out there watching, listening. Subscribe, like, share, click the bell so you're notified when these shows come out. And keep coming back. So, Dan and Adam, let's start with Adam here on

0: to kind of go over the upcoming season, introduce it, get some excitement going, and explain some of the changes folks might see this year.
1: Yeah, it was a good idea, and I'm glad y'all are here. Dan, remind folks, you've been on here. You're a veteran on Wildcast. It's probably been 3 or 4 or 5 shows now.
2: Yeah, a veteran and a veterinarian.
1: There you go.
2: So I serve as the wildlife vet for TWRA. I work with folks like Adam and the other species coordinators to develop health programs depending on what the disease du jour might be for the particular species, like with deer being, unfortunately, chronic wasting disease and hemorrhagic disease. Those are kind of our big ones that we deal with in deer. But basically anything that's wildlife health related, that's kind of what we deal with in our program.
1: Yeah. Well, I appreciate the knowledge you bring, and it helps us out as an agency for sure. Good work from all sides there. All right. Well, we want to start out just with the excitement of the season. It's going to be a fun show to recap some of this stuff and get everybody ready for the year. But in our guide, page 48, you've got the What's New section. That's nothing new. We always have a What's New section in our guide to keep y'all informed and in the know of what's changed that for this next year.
3: 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They also want everyone to return home safely. 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
9: Officials in Indiana say at least 7 people have died after storms caused flash flooding across the state. A record amount of rain caused streams and rivers to flood their banks across the state last week, causing Governor Mike Braun to request a presidential emergency declaration, which President Trump granted. The victims range in age from 4 years old to 86. President Trump says Iran should raise the white flag of surrender. He made that comment to Fox News this morning as the memorandum of understanding between the U.S. and Iran is set to expire. The deal was reached in June and aimed to put a pause on fighting as well as reopen the Strait of Hormuz. Trump warned that the United States will heavily bomb Oman if it gets in the way of the U.S. reopening the critical waterway. Traffic through the strait remains well below pre-war levels. I'm Chris Caraccio, NBC News Radio.
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That is good stuff. Kenny Chesney on WSM. The new album, September 25th, Silver Sands Marina, will be available. Pre-orders, of course. I'm Mike Terry. She's a star of the Grand Ole Opry. Ask any of her exes. Lauren Elena with Chase Matthew.

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1: I was all but 22, I think, at the time. I'd been out on the road, lonely at night. And it'd been a while.

0: WFSM this afternoon. I'm Mike Terry. It's good to have you here. Have you got the app on the phone? We talk about it all the time. We use it all the time. I think you'll be surprised when you download the app how much you use it. 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
7: I'm WSMV4 First Alert meteorologist Melanie Layden. Another hot one today with a heat advisory in effect through tonight. Once again, our field-like temperatures will be feeling like the triple digits. We could also see some pop-up thunderstorms this afternoon into this evening. Main concerns will be heavy downpours and gusty winds, especially in areas east of I-65. Catch a weather update on the free First Alert weather app.

Bellamy Brothers, quoting the great philosopher Groucho Marx right there. If I said you had a beautiful body. This is WSM. I'm Mike Terry. Not terribly philosophical, but I know I hit when I hear it. Listen to this. Here's George Strait. Go ahead, write it down. It's on W.

shirt, carrying that big old axe of hers, Patti Loveless, Timber, I'm Falling in Love. I'm Mike Terry. I'm on WSM this afternoon with Zach Bryan and Casey Musgraves.

0: crazy little thing called love. It's WSM. I'm Mike Terry. Going to have a big weekend. It's going to be a full weekend at the Opry. Friday and Saturday, we're doing two shows. Friday night, two shows. Saturday night, all four shows with Carrie Underwood. Come join the fun. 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Marty Stewart, Connie Smith, Big Daddy Weave, and others are on those Opry shows. 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
4: NBC News Radio, I'm Chris Caraccio. President Trump says Iran should accept defeat. He made the comment to Fox News this morning as the memorandum of understanding between the U.S. and Iran is set to expire. The deal was reached in June and aimed to put a pause on fighting as well as reopen the Strait of Hormuz. Trump warned the U.S. will heavily bomb Oman if it gets in the way of the U.S. reopening the critical waterway. Traffic through the strait remains well below pre-war levels. Officials in Indiana say at least 7 people have died after storms caused flash flooding across the state. A record amount of rain caused streams and rivers to flood their banks across the state last week. Governor Mike Braun requested a presidential emergency declaration, and President Trump granted it. The victims range in age from 4 years old to 86. Opening statements are underway in the Tupac Shakur murder trial in Las Vegas. A jury of 12 was seated last Thursday, along with 4 alternates. The defendant, Dwayne Davis, is accused of orchestrating the legendary rapper's 1996 murder. I'm Chris Caraccio, NBC News Radio.
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It's Kelsey Ballerini. I hate love songs. I'm Mike Terry. This is WSM. So Josh Turner was in with Kelly and Charlie earlier today, talking about the 20th anniversary of the album Your Man. Go to the website. Look at the picture when you order your album. That's a very young Josh Turner that they have photographed right there. Speaking of, here's Josh Turner, Your Man. This is WSM.

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who does not yet have a date. For the wedding, she and Rex, they have no date. They say they're getting there. They're too busy to do anything right now. She also says when they set the date and they have the event, it's going to be like a 3 or 4 day continuous party. There's Reba. I'm Mike. This is WSM. She's making her Grand Ole Opry debut next month. Stella Lefty with Boston. On a

blue, drifting off to the evening news. She said, honey, what would you do if you'd have never met me? I just laughed, said, I don't know. I could take a couple guesses, though, and then tried to dig real deep. Said, darling, honestly, I do a lot more offshore fishing, probably eat more drive-through chicken.

0: Lee Brice with a woman like you. Good afternoon from WSM. I'm Mike Terry. So what is your usual breakfast choice? Do you do a drive-through? Something at home, eggs, maybe a bowl of cereal, oatmeal. I kind of lean on oatmeal a lot these days. How about some bluegrass for breakfast? Every morning, Monday through Friday, we offer the bluegrass breakfast between 5 and 6 here on WSM. And it is brought to us by Purnell's Old Folks Country Sausage.
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6: I'm WSMV4 First Alert meteorologist Melanie Layden. Another hot one today with a heat advisory in effect through tonight. Once again, our field-like temperatures will be feeling like the triple digits. We could also see some pop-up thunderstorms this afternoon into this evening. Main concerns will be heavy downpours and gusty winds, especially in areas east of I-65. Catch a weather update on the free First Alert weather app.

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7: 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I'm Chris Caraccio.
8: Indiana officials say at least 7 people have died after storms caused flash flooding across the state. A record amount of rain caused streams and rivers to flood their banks across the state last week, causing Governor Mike Braun to request a presidential emergency declaration, which President Trump granted. The victims range in age from 4 years old to 86. President Trump says Iran should raise the white flag of surrender. He made the comment to Fox News this morning as the memorandum of understanding between the U.S. and Iran is set to expire. Trump warned the U.S. will heavily bomb Oman if it gets in the way of the U.S. reopening the critical waterway. Traffic through the strait remains well below pre-war levels. The prosecution has rested in the trial of the mother accused of murdering her 3 children in Massachusetts. The defense for Lindsey Clancy has now started calling witnesses. The prosecution's final witness was a digital forensics expert. Clancy admitted to killing her 3 children and is pleading not guilty on the grounds of postpartum psychosis. I'm Chris Caraggio, NBC News Radio.
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9: Good afternoon. Wishing that everyone had a wonderful weekend today.
0: And we're going to kick off the show in just a couple of songs by remembering someone that became so important to our Nashville community, who we have sadly lost suddenly. Hayden Panettiere sadly has passed away at the age of 36, we learned late last night. More on her legacy coming up in just a couple of songs. Also, some special announcements regarding a live broadcast from the Country Music Hall of Fame this evening, and a special guest joining Nan Kelly tonight on Heart of the Night. All that and more coming up today. Up first, here's Justin Moore.

It's WSM Radio, and today is a heartbreaking day for so many in Nashville. Actress and singer Hayden Panettiere has passed away at the age of 36, we learned late last night. While the world knew her from the TV show Heroes and Scream films, Remember the Titans, A Bug's Life, and so many other incredible works, here in Music City, she will always be remembered as Juliet Barnes on Nashville, a role that helped shine a global spotlight on our city's songwriting.

writers, musicians in the heart of the country music community. And Hayden's portrayal resonated with so many because it captured both the highs and the hardships of chasing a dream in this town. And today we send our love to her family, friends, castmates, and everyone whose lives she touched. She'll always have a place in Nashville's story. She was at the Grand Ole Opry House in the Ryman many times, and we will miss her very, very much.

0: 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We're waking up
1: the country. I'll do the hosting, okay?

Megan Maroney continuing to shine all over the country on her tour. And each era she's put out musically has been associated with a color. Of course, Tennessee, orange, green for her Lucky album. We then had blue with her last release. Of course, everything is pink right now for Cloud Nine. Makes me wonder, what is the next color going to be for her next era? Are we going to get a red? Maybe a yellow? Or a purple? Those all sound great to me. Post Malone, Blake Shelton, right now.

0: That's Easton Corbin. Right here on 650 AM. We want to thank everybody who joined us last night at the Wilson County Fair, Tennessee State Fair, who came out and danced the evening away with the Cowpokes, who performed live on these airwaves. And if you were tuning in last night for the fair fun, thank you so much. And just so you know, there's still plenty of fun ahead at the Wilson County Fair, Tennessee State Fair. Through Saturday, enjoy live entertainment, exhibits, competitions, incredible food. Amber Anderson got some fried Oreos last night. Family activities and the traditions that have made this one of Tennessee's favorite annual events. The James E. Ward Agricultural Center in Lebanon is where it's all going down. 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
7: I'm WSMV4 First Alert meteorologist Melanie Layden. Another hot one today with a heat advisory in effect through tonight. Once again, our feels-like temperatures will be feeling like the triple digits. We could also see some pop-up thunderstorms this afternoon into this evening. Main concerns will be heavy downpours and gusty winds, especially in areas east of I-65. Catch a weather update on the free First Alert weather app.

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Toby. It's WSM, and tonight something very special goes down at the Country Music Hall of Fame and Museum. 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

0: That's Randy Travis on 650 AM, who's going to be releasing his first new original music in almost 2 decades. 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
8: 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I'm Chris Caraccio.
9: President Trump says Iran should raise the white flag as the memorandum of understanding is set to expire. He made the comment this morning to Fox News. The deal was reached in June and aimed to put a pause on fighting as well as reopen the Strait of Hormuz. Severe flash flooding across Indiana claimed the lives of at least 7 people. A record amount of rain caused streams and rivers to flood their banks across the state last week, causing Governor Mike Braun to request a presidential emergency declaration, which President Trump granted. Tropical storm Lala is moving away from the main Hawaiian islands today. It comes after the storm left behind a trail of destruction. At least one person died after Lala blew through over the weekend. The latest update from the National Hurricane Center puts the storm just over 300 miles west of Honolulu. And Hollywood is mourning the loss of actress Hayden Panettiere. A rep for the 36-year-old confirmed her death yesterday. Multiple reports say she died from an apparent drug overdose in South Carolina. I'm Chris Caraggio, NBC News Radio.
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0: 3 remote broadcasts in the span of a week? Who are we? Hi, it's Aaron. It's WSM Radio. Yes, last week, actually, let me take that back. That's 4 remote broadcasts because we had the Fair kickoff broadcast last Thursday. We also had Backstage at Fairlane Hotel Thursday night. We were at the fair with you last night. And tonight we'll be broadcasting live from the Country Music Hall of Fame. We're just taking the Grand Ole Opry radio all over the state of Tennessee. We love it. Hey, coming up, we got music from Patti Loveless, Warren Zeiders, and more. Up first, it's Hardy, Eric Church, and Morgan Wallen.

That's Patti Loveless on 650 AM. Now, Warren Zeiders. He will play four intimate shows at the end of next month to celebrate the release of his third studio album called No Breaks. He's going to be going back to the venues that he played 5 years ago when it was just him and his guitar. He says he's excited to bring his show back to small clubs, pack them full with high energy, full band, and him and the boys together playing his whole new album top to bottom for his fans. Now, he's kicking off these No Breaks album release shows September 23rd at Nashville's Exit Inn before he plays Detroit's El Club on release day, which is September 25th. He's then going to Canada on the 28th, and then he'll end things in his home state of Pennsylvania. You can get tickets to see Warren Zeiders right now. They're on sale. Here's the song that put him on the map and gave him a number one. It's Pretty Little Poison.

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That's Shania Twain on WSM. And leave it to her to be the one to let me know that there was a solar eclipse a couple days ago, sometime last week. Did anyone else know there was a solar eclipse happening? She posted a video of her seeing it. Of course, she was wearing protective eye gear. Shania Twain, delivering the space science sun news. Right here, Chris Stapleton on 650 AM.

0: C'est la vie. Joe Nichols here on WSM. 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
2: I'm Zach Bennett with the Pure American Country Radio Minute. And on this night 3 years ago, Sarah Evans received an invitation she'd waited years to hear. Membership in the Grand Ole Opry. It happened during a sold-out show at Ryman Auditorium marking the 20th anniversary of Sarah's album Restless. After Carly Pierce joined her for Suds in the Bucket, Lady A then presented a platinum plaque. And then Bill Anderson walked on stage. He'd remembered seeing Sarah at a warehouse showcase before her first album where she'd recorded his song Walk Out Backwards. So Bill asked her to sing a little bit of it, and Sarah answered a cappella. But then came the real question. Would she like to join the Grand Ole Opry? Well, Sarah, of course, said yes. And nearly three decades after arriving in Nashville, the voice behind No Place That Far, Born to Fly, and A Real Fine Place to Start had received country music's most personal invitation. The Opry was welcoming the whole road that brought her there. I'm Zach Bennett. That's today's Pure American Country Radio Minute.
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5: Some minor relief settles in tonight as a cold front scoots through. MWSB4 First Alert meteorologist Bree Smith. It's not a very cold front, but it is cooler than where we've been. So we'll wake up in the low to middle 70s on Tuesday. Top temperatures Tuesday afternoon, still hot, low 90s. It's just better than the near triple digits we had this last weekend. Wednesday, we heat up a little bit, upper 90s, and then a cool down with rain on Thursday.

knows how to put on a live show. That's Thomas Rhett on 650 AM. And he, for a very lucky crowd last night, played an unreleased song called Better in Love. He rehearsed it with his band for the first time ever yesterday, played it on stage for the first time for a crowd. And he says he doesn't even know when the song is coming out. Again, Thomas Rhett's unreleased song is called Better in Love. If you want to hear him sing it, check out his Instagram, Thomas Rhett Akins. Here's Tyler Hubbard.

0: That's Scotty McCreary on WSM. He has a new album out called 15, celebrating his 15 years in music, professionally at least. And on that record is one of his country music idols, Josh Turner. He was there to help induct him into the Grand Ole Opry as a member. Of course, he sang one of Josh Turner's songs at his American Idol audition, which he would later go on to win. And Josh Turner joined us this morning on the Kelly Sutton Show. You can check out a hilarious behind-the-scenes clip where Annie, Kelly, and Charlie compete in a low voice contest, and Josh Turner judges who has the best one. You can check that out on our socials right now at WSM Radio on Facebook and Instagram.
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7: NBC News Radio. I'm Chris Caraccio. President Trump says Iran should surrender as the 60-day negotiation period between the two countries ends. He told Fox News this morning Iran should raise the white flag of surrender as the deal aimed to put a pause on fighting, as well as reopen the Strait of Hormuz, expired. Trump went on to say that he has no schedule and he's not in a hurry to end the Iran war. As reports indicate, the U.S. will wait it out using a naval blockade to prevent the flow of Iranian oil and increase economic sanctions. Traffic through the strait remains well below pre-war levels. The Tupac Shakur murder trial is underway in Las Vegas. Defendant Dwayne Davis is accused of orchestrating the legendary rapper's 1996 murder. In opening statements, Chief Deputy District Attorney Banu Palal said even though Davis didn't pull the trigger, he made sure the shooters were armed and ready for Shakur. Davis's lawyers say the prosecution's case is fiction, arguing the allegations against Davis came from a ghostwriter who made up details about the shooting in Davis's book. I'm Chris Caraccio, NBC News Radio.
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0: It's 5 o'clock somewhere. And that somewhere is Nashville, Tennessee. We're getting ready to head downtown to bring you to the Tennessee Association of Broadcasters Awards, where the Opry will be honored with the 2026 TAB Impact Award. You'll hear live performances from Vince Gill and Chris Scruggs right downtown from the Country Music Hall of Fame. So make sure

Opry star Clint Black on WSM. Just a few hours ago, Miranda Lambert teased something mysterious on her social media. It's a video of her walking into a room, what appears to be a stage, a violin slash fiddle getting removed from a cabinet, and then sitting down in an orchestra pit, tuning up with some music, sheet music on a music stand. Now, is this a new song? Is this a music video for her upcoming album, Crisco? It certainly seems to be that way. And she says we'll find out exactly what it is sometime tomorrow. It's Miranda right now.

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Up next, we have an Opry Next Stage alum who recently had an encounter with a manatee. Don't worry, he did not touch the manatee because I'm pretty sure that's illegal. But he took a really cute video of one next to a boat with his nose just sticking out of the water.

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0: for all the girl dads out there. That's new music from Cole Swindell on 650 AM. On a Wednesday night, we have some powerhouse vocals coming to the circle. Your lineup includes The Isaacs, The War and Treaty, T. Graham Brown, Daly and Vincent, Bronwyn, Riders in the Sky, and the Opry debut of Troy Cartwright. He is a dear friend of WSM Radio, and his song, Hung Up on You, was my soundtrack to moving to Nashville 5 years ago. I remember listening to his song on repeat while I drove from Chattanooga to Nashville. You can get tickets for the Wednesday Night Opry right now at opry.com, or you can tune in live as it goes down here on 650 AM. 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
10: Some minor relief settles in tonight as a cold front scoots through. I'm WSB4 First Alert meteorologist Bree Smith. It's not a very cold front, but it is cooler than where we've been. So we'll wake up in the low to middle 70s on Tuesday. Top temperatures Tuesday afternoon, still hot, low 90s. It's just better than the near triple digits we had this last weekend. Wednesday, we heat up a little bit, upper 90s, and then a cool down with rain on Thursday.

That's Megan Maroney on WSM. Did you know that Zach Top is quite the pool shark? He also is a pretty good electric scooter rider. He's a man of many talents, and this song put him on the map. It sounds like the radio on WSM.

0: That's Old Dominion on 650 AM in just about 90 minutes. Coming to you live from downtown Nashville at the Country Music Hall of Fame and Museum as the Grand Ole Opry is honored at the Tennessee Association of Broadcasters Awards. Yes, we're going to have live performances from Vince Gill, Chris Scruggs, and the Stone Fox 5. 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
8: 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I'm Chris Caraccio.
9: President Trump says Iran should surrender as the 60-day negotiation period between the two countries ends. He told Fox News this morning Iran should raise the white flag of surrender as the deal aimed to put a pause on fighting, as well as reopen the Strait of Hormuz, expired. Trump went on to say that he has no schedule and he's not in a hurry to end the Iran war. As reports indicate, the U.S. will wait it out using a naval blockade to prevent the flow of Iranian oil and increase economic sanctions. Traffic through the strait remains well below pre-war levels. The Tupac Shakur murder trial is underway in Las Vegas. Defendant Dwayne Davis is accused of orchestrating the legendary rapper's 1996 murder. In opening statements, Chief Deputy District Attorney Banu Palal said even though Davis didn't pull the trigger, he made sure the shooters were armed and ready for Shakur. Davis's lawyers say the prosecution's case is fiction, arguing the allegations against Davis came from a ghostwriter who made up details about the shooting in Davis's book. I'm Chris Caraccio, NBC News Radio.
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0: A very special guest joins us for a second time today on WSM, revealing who that is in just a couple of songs. We also got music from Opry star Jelly Roll, also some Zac Brown Band, but we got some Ella Langley cooking up for you first.

Toby Keith on WSM. Heart of the Night with Nan Kelly comes to you live this evening, starting a little later because we will be at the Tennessee Association of Broadcaster Awards at 7 tonight, coming to you live from downtown. But then at 9 o'clock tonight, Opry star Josh Turner joins Nan Kelly live in studio for conversation. You can leave Nan and Josh a voicemail right now with whatever is on your heart. If you got something you want to share with Josh Turner, call 615-398-1260 and leave Nan a voicemail. Heart of the Night coming to you live tonight on WSM.

Charlie Maddox, if you're listening, that one was for you. Mary Chapin Carpenter, a Charlie Maddox favorite. Right now, rolling into some Tim McGraw. Billy Currington is up next.

0: Parker McCollum on WSM. He's been leaving a lot of comments on Tucker Wetmore's posts, which is leading fans to speculate. Are they going to be working on something together? Could we maybe have a Tucker Wetmore and Parker McCollum collaboration in the future? Would personally be a fan of that. Yes, please, boys.
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0: Award-winning Nashville sister duo Bethany and Victoria Kelly bring their acclaimed blend of bluegrass and Americana to Fox and Lock in Leaper's Fork on Wednesday, August 19th. Known for their soaring harmonies and standout mandolin and fiddle playing, the Kelly sisters deliver a fresh take on progressive bluegrass. Opening the show is songwriter Rick Huckabee, whose songs have been recorded by artists including Trace Atkins and Thomas Rhett. 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
6: Some minor relief settles in tonight as a cold front scoots through. I'm WSB4 First Alert Meteorologist Bree Smith. It's not a very cold front, but it is cooler than where we've been. So we'll wake up in the low to middle 70s on Tuesday. Top temperatures Tuesday afternoon, still hot, low 90s. It's just better than the near triple digits we had this last weekend. Wednesday, we heat up a little bit, upper 90s, and then a cool down with rain on Thursday.

Just a reminder that Luke Combs's My Kind of Saturday Night tour extends into 2027. He'll be back on the road in April, kicking things off in Arlington, Texas. Then he's going to do 11 more dates and wrap things up June 26th in San Diego. Pre-sales start this Wednesday, and tickets to the public go on sale this Friday. Here's Luke Combs now on WSM.

If you need a little extra pep in your step and need some confidence and strength this week, this Martina McBride one guaranteed to give that to you right now. It's Independence Day.

0: Riley Green on WSM. 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
5: My name is Joel, and I came to St. Jude Children's Research Hospital in December of 1987 to be treated for osteosarcoma, which is bone cancer. We didn't know anything about St. Jude. We didn't know what they meant or that, you know, when we got here, what we would do, how it would be taken care of. And when we arrived, we found out that my family wasn't going to have to pay for any of my treatment, not for my medicine, not for travel, not for housing, not for food. St. Jude was going to cover all that. St. Jude supported me in every way, from, you know, taking that financial burden off my parents to making sure that all of my family was included in this time. St. Jude literally means everything to me. I get to go home to my family tonight. I get to cook dinner for them. That's what you're giving. You are giving us everything by supporting St. Jude. So thank you so much.
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8: We all have tough choices we have to make. Life just works that way. I remember when I was getting ready to move to Nashville to pursue my dream. I packed my 10-year-old Toyota Corolla with 250,000 miles on it and hit the road. It was a tough choice, but the right one for me. If I decided to take what seemed like an easier road, I never would have achieved my dream. You can do anything if you put your mind to it. This message is brought to you by the U.S. Air Force.
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10: NBC News Radio, I'm Scott Carr. The U.S. Supreme Court has rejected President Trump's latest appeal in the E. Jean Carroll case. The High Court's refusing to reconsider Trump's appeal of a $5 million judgment against him and awarded to the veteran New York writer. That stems from a jury